0: Chuck Brown with Bustin' Loose, a 2018 release. We had Rufus and Chaka Khan with Do You Love What You Feel, 1979, off their release Master Jam, and Funkadelic with One Nation Under a Groove. That's a 2010 Young Soul Rebels. The Menlo Park Neighborhood Association invites you to the 28th annual Dia de San Juan Fiesta. That's on Wednesday, June 24th. This yearly celebration welcomes the start of the monsoon season with traditional and indigenous blessings, live music, food trucks, mariachi, and activities for all ages. The event is open to the public from 6 to 9 p.m. at Mission Garden. 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Gonna keep that music going.
1: 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DJ Wayne Williams, put the record on.

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We'll see you on the dance floor at El Casino Ballroom on Friday, August 7th for our 13th annual House Rockin' Blues Review Benefit Concert. I'm here just for a little bit more. I hope you enjoyed the music on the home stretch. Again, want to thank Hannah for letting me sit in her spot on today, and thank everybody for the Juneteenth programming today.

Today is June 19th, also known as Juneteenth. Thank you for celebrating with us at KXCI Tucson. Happy Juneteenth from KXCI and Major One, a.k.a. the Ghetto Poet.

An oldie but goodie. Always got the party started. And it had the dance to go with it. Support for KXCI is provided by Shay's Lounge on 4th Avenue. Friday, June 19th, it's DJ King Otto at 9 p.m. Saturday, June 20th, at 10 p.m., it's the Joe Pena Band. Sunday, June 21st, Laura Jean Band plays at 7 p.m. And Monday, it says June 15th, but Monday's not June 15th. It's Motel Mondays. We're going to leave it at the 19th, the 20th, and the 21st. How about that? 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Happy Juneteenth. And don't want to remiss Happy Father's Day to all the fathers out there. Make sure you tune in to the Gospel Truth on Sunday with Mario. And I'll be back with you on next Sunday at the Gospel Truth. Happy Juneteenth. 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And I've got a couple more songs for you. Coming up at 6 o'clock, you got Inside Out. So stay tuned to KXCI.

0: This is Evan Mitchell from Bonus Tracks, and today I'm going to talk about Jaco Pastorius. The king of jazz fusion bass, Jaco Pastorius is certainly an interesting character. He is one of the most technically skilled and most grooving bassists of the middle period of jazz. Jaco Pastorius was originally a drummer, until he hurt his wrist in the midst of a football game when he was 13. He took a long break from music until age 17, when he purchased an upright bass. He wanted more volume, so he bought a 1963 Fender Jazz Bass. However, the feeling wasn't the same, so he eventually grabbed a knife from the kitchen cabinet and ripped off the metal frets with his own two hands and filled them up with resin, thus creating the first ever popular fretless bass. For a short time, he played with a band called Weather Report. On their second album, Heavy Weather, he was certainly their biggest, starting with Birdland. It's a classic song with a catchy hook and killer use of artificial harmonics on the bass. A surreal experience that sounds like it can just encapsulate you in a bubble of groove. The way that the group trades with Pastorius is amazing. It's like Louis Armstrong crossed with synths. The way that the bass ebbs and flows into the limelight is just spectacular. Teen Town is a bassalicious masterpiece. All of the instruments are interwoven with another and mingle in a way that feels magical. Technical skill required to attempt to play it at all is astounding. When he was recording his second solo album, he had a few standout songs that were very distinct. Darna Lee, this is not an original piece of Jaco's, however, this is an interpretation of a jazz classic standard by Charlie Parker, or Miles Davis, depending on who you ask, but that's a story for another day. This is not a story about authorship, this is about Jaco and the way he adapted it. Instead of having a typical jazz layout of multiple people playing the melody, a pianist accompanying the melody, and a drummer providing the backbone, Jaco kept it simple. Bass and bongos. That's all it was and all it needed to be. Jaco broke the mold and played it in a way where he could use melodic and harmonic freedom to his advantage. Throughout the tune, you can hear him playing chords, using special techniques, and changing the key whenever he feels like it. In stark contrast to this, we have Come On Come Over, a big band rhythm and blues track featuring jazz piano icon Herbie Hancock. This tune to me feels larger than life in a way. The trading vocals and saxophones playing in the background, the keyboard rhythm and the iconic bass riff. After that, the feel switches to pure funky delight, with the bass playing straight eighth notes and the horn backgrounds coming in. This is art in its purest form. Here's Portrait of Tracy, an only bass ballad, a haunting piece with use of heavy dissonance, repetition, and tension and release. This song is everything you want in a slow, beautiful, melodic song. I'm Evan Mitchell, and this is Bonus Tracks. To hear more, visit Bonus Tracks program page at kxci.org.
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I'm your host, DJ El Toro, and we just wrapped up that set with new Allison Russell from her forthcoming album, In the Hour of Chaos. Song featuring Brittany Spencer entitled Black Lavender. Duran Jones gave you See It Through from his 2023 solo debut, Wait Till I Get Over. Nona Hendrix, going back to 1976, early solo song by her, Everybody Wants to Be Somebody. Kevin Abstract covering Once in a Lifetime. Brand new Mickey Blanco. Mickey Blanco announced they have a new album on the way, Cafe Paradiso. You heard the first taste of that. Little Feet opened up with Ultranate and Free. 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Learn more at monsooncon.org. 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I got all sorts of goodies in the crate for you tonight, including new tunes from Faya, Dawn Richard, and Duran Bernard, the other Duran. You just heard brand new Allison Russell. And a little later on, we've got a brand new release on DFA celebrating the legacy of Optimo's J.D. Twitch. Right now, let's throw it back to 1965. This is Billy Preston on KXCI Tucson.

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from the forthcoming album Beard. That was brand new Sid, Too Many Days, here on Inside Out on KXCI Tucson. Herbie Hancock and a star-studded cast including Sylvester, Ray Parker Jr., and Sheila E. That's Magic Number from Herbie's 1980 album Magic Windows. Little Richard gave you Freedom Blues, Francis Fay from Francis Fay Swings Fat Domino, I'm Walking. We opened up with Billy Preston and a burlesque rendition of The Birds and the Bees. You can find that on his album, Early Hits of 1965. Stick around. I got new music from Sword 2 coming up in just a moment. KXCI will feature programming from 10 a.m. to 3 p.m. on Sunday, June 28th, to mark the 57th anniversary of the Stonewall Uprising, a pivotal moment in the struggle for LGBTQIA+ rights. Throughout the day, KXCI DJs will celebrate the accomplishments and aspirations of the movement with great music from LGBTQIA+ artists and allies. Stay tuned to KXCI as we commemorate this key turning point. Take Action Tucson is a grassroots movement empowering and uniting Tucsonans to resist the erosion of fundamental rights. 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This next one's for all you Magnetic Fields fans. 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
1: 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Zahara, brand new from them, Distant Lands is the name of their new album. She Doesn't Want Me to Exist. Kitchens of Distinction, live on the John Peel Show back in 1992, When in Heaven. From their album Electric Hour, you heard Sword 2 with Halogen, and we opened that set up with Lush covering the Magnetic Fields, I Have the Moon. A little foreshadowing. 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This has been a community impact announcement from 91.3 KXCI Tucson. So this next one is a brand new single. I don't believe it's been released on DFA Records. You might have seen the t-shirts that say no DFA without Optimo. DFA have mentioned on many occasions their musical debt to the Glasgow nightclub Optimo, which was co-helmed by J.D. Twitch. J.D. Twitch, a.k.a. Keith McIver, passed away recently. And some of his friends, including Alan Timmy Thompson, have put together this beautiful tribute to him. It's a cover of The Hole of the Moon.

You're listening to Inside Out on KXCI Tucson, the queer show. That was Faya from their latest The Nerve tune called Careful. Lulu teaming up with David Bowie and Mick Ronson to cover The Man Who Sold the World. Goldie and the Gingerbreads from the mid-60s. Can't you hear my heartbeat? Say She She with the title track from their 2022 album Prism, and we started. Gorgeous new cover of The Water Boys' The Hole of the Moon, as performed by The Water Girls, a studio project helmed by Alan Timi Thompson, coming out any minute now on DFA Records. I'm DJ El Toro, playing music for you till 8 p.m., and then it's time for Electric Feel with Chris Miranda. 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This has been a community impact announcement from 91.3 KXCI Tucson. From his 2010 album Heartland, this is Owen Pallett on Inside Out.

from her EP Neptunian Blue, Aya Simone, and a track featuring Na Banzai, Runnin', here on Inside Out on KXCI Tucson. Beverly Glenn Copeland, that is a recently unearthed track recorded right around the same time as Keyboard Fantasies, which is celebrating its 40th anniversary this year. Name of that tune is Light of the Heavens. You heard number 6, A Mighty Fortress, from the latest anthology of compositions by the late Julius Eastman, Julius Eastman Volume 5, Gay Gorilla, performed by Wild Up and Christopher Roundtree. Owen Pallett, Keep the Dog Quiet, from his 2010 album Heartland, got us started. The Menlo Park Neighborhood Association invites you to the 28th annual Dia de San Juan Fiesta on Wednesday, June 24th. This yearly celebration welcomes the start of the monsoon season with traditional and indigenous blessings, live music, food trucks, mariachi, and activities for all ages. The event is open to the public from 6 to 9 p.m. at Mission Garden. 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

0: The Supremes, wrapping up this week's edition of Inside Out on KXCI Tucson. Going back to 1966 for Love Is Like an Itching in My Heart. Recorded in 1976, Rare Pleasure, Let Me Down Easy, featuring the vocals of Sandy Barber. New, Lita Pimienta. She has a new album titled Carabeña coming out, Your Talento. And we opened with Wrath of My Madness, as remixed by DJ Premier, by, of course, Queen Latifah. That does it for me, DJ El Toro, but don't go anywhere. Electric Feel with Chris Miranda is coming up right after Tucson Voices. Until next week, keep dancing in the intersections. Amplify queer and trans voices.
1: My name is Logan Phillips. I am a writer, culture worker, and the current Poet Laureate of Tucson. And you are listening to KXCI Community Radio. I've listened to KXCI throughout my life. My parents lived in Tucson before I was born, but we would come through all the time when I was a kid. They would always have KXCI on the radio, and the signal would almost reach where I grew up. And so as a childhood radio fanatic who ended up coating the ceiling of my bedroom in a Radio Shack roll of antenna wire so that I could better pick up Tucson stations, including KXCI, and also stations from Sonora inadvertently that really set me on a path musically later. KXCI is one of those institutions that is omnipresent and should never be taken for granted. We live in an era in which institutions are failing, right? We see federal institutions, federal agencies, legacy media companies that once seemed like bedrock to suddenly be much more flimsy than we ever believed. And the realization there is that the power always comes from the people and from the grassroots. And you can look around and see that some of our grassroots institutions like KXCI are evolving and growing and doing better than ever. And that really shows us that we shouldn't rely on kind of these external to Tucson, you know, institutions and corporations, but really we have everything we need right here. You know, humans are made up of stories, and culture is an amalgam of all of our stories coming together. And we need, especially as we live in such a place with so many people, we need ways of transmitting those stories and receiving those stories and having these shared listening experiences where we're locked in the same moment, hearing the same thing, whether that's like a live locals only moment or whether it's just, you know, a Democracy Now, a news story that we're all hearing at the same time. We really rely on those shared experiences to build our consensus reality and decide what it is that's happening and how it is we want to have an impact on it. And so it's up to us to continue to honor that and make sure that that continues to happen as the world is changing around us so quickly. Yeah, I'm always talking to my students about process over product, right? We live in a consumerist culture that delivers so much to us seemingly ready-made, and we have a disconnect from how things actually get done and how things actually get made. But for me, the most beautiful part is in the making. I don't want to just suddenly have a poem. I love the beautiful struggle of trying to put words to the thing that doesn't fit into words. And it's the same when it comes to our community, right? The work of supporting grassroots initiatives like KXCI is never done. Like, we never get to check off the box and be like, okay, that's good forever. We continually make it. And that struggle is, you know, as Vijay Prashad says, that struggle is what makes us human, right? That fighting for the world, the community that we want to see. And that work is never done. And so we have to continually recommit to it. And that is so much for our own creativity, but also for the outlets for that creativity and in our communities like KXCI. Once again, I'm Logan Phillips, poet and cultural worker, and I thank you for your dedication not only to your own creativity, but to the vital resources we need in our community, like KXCI. 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
3: 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Thank you, DJ El Toro. And I am your host, Chris Miranda. I'm back for another 2 hours. And right now you're listening to Red Sky. This is by Tale of Us from the Realm of Consciousness Part 2 compilation that came out on their label Afterlife. And thank you for being here, for joining us on another Friday night. I have a really cool set. This one's going to be some of that melodic techno that was doing pretty good in the 2014, 17, 18 or so. One of the labels that dominated was Afterlife at that time, but there was Hot Flush Recordings that I really enjoyed as well. Trezor was releasing a lot of good music that really resonated with me. So I have that, and then I'm going to do the second hour with a little bit of electro and breaks and a little bit of I guess it would be like deep tech and tech house before it became what we know as tech house. So it's a little bit deeper, bit more raw, but very good. I think that you'll enjoy this track list. You can check it online, kxci.org. I have music by Wu York, Stefan Bodzin, Recondite. I have some Agents of Time, Mark Romboy, Juan Atkins, Moritz von Oswald. And yeah, I'll talk some more about the second hour. In the second hour, like I said, this is a 2 hour non-stop mix from me, your host, Chris Miranda, here at KXCI Tucson 91.3 and Electric Feel.

And right now you're listening to the sounds of Stefan Bodzin. This is a Strand, not an Afterlife, from the Strand EP. I actually have this record on Wax. Remember when I found it, I was really excited. I didn't even know they pressed it on vinyl, but just those synths. This man is a master synthesizer player and keyboard player, of course. If you haven't seen his live performance for Circle, that's C-E-R-C-L-E, definitely check it out. He's in the mountain somewhere and he's just playing his synthesizer and just mixing the music live. It's just, I was in awe when I first saw it a couple years ago. Definitely, if you have a chance to see that on YouTube, it's really cool. And before we get back, tickets are now on sale for KXCI's 13th annual House Rocking Blues Review benefit concert at legendary El Casino Ballroom on Friday, August 7th. 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We'll see you on the dance floor at El Casino Ballroom on Friday, August 7th for our 13th annual House Rocking Blues Review benefit concert. Monsoon Con brings together photographers, storm chasers, meteorologists, and weather enthusiasts on Saturday, June 27th from 9 a.m. to 4 p.m. at the Arizona Sonora Desert Museum. Explore monsoon forecasting, storm photography, and feel safety while connecting with others who share a passion for Southwest weather. Learn more at monsooncon.org. 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And right now we're getting into some earth life. This is India. And we have some Recondite coming up, some Wu York, some Agents of Time. Like I said, the track listing has been live, kxci.org. 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

And right now you're listening to Stefan Bodzin again. That's right. That's Stefan Bodzin and Mark Romboy. This is Phobos. This is the Moritz von Oswald remix. This came out on Systematic. I also, before that, Agents of Time with 20 Seconds to Mars. I had that Woo York, There is a Light. Also Recondite. Some Stefan Bodzin again, Tale of Us, Third Son. Track listing has been live, kxci.org. Thank you for being here for this first hour of melodic techno, as it, some people call it. Some people would say it's like progressive techno or progressive, I don't know anymore, right? Everything changes so much throughout the years, but I remember when I was living in Tucson, getting to play a lot of this music and really enjoying it, but it was kind of hard because it's a little bit slower and it takes a long time for the drop to come in. But I really enjoy playing this. These are some of my favorite tracks that I've been able to play across the years, and I still collect this music and try to play whenever I have a chance. So thank you for being open to this first hour set. Stay tuned for the second hour. We have some Doppler effect coming up, some Hacker, some Bicep. I have some Trenta Moller in there, some Nicomu Daver, some Marcel Plex. Bunch of solid music that I think you will enjoy. I'll talk more about that on the second hour, so stay tuned for this 2 hour Chris Miranda mix here at KXCI Tucson 91.3 and Electric Feel. 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Thank you for being here.

featuring Black Cat and Baby Girl. This is the Radio Slave New Age of Love remix from Crosstown Rebels. Before that, the very melodic Bicep with Atlas, that came out on Ninja Tune. Had the Hacker before that with Turbo Rave. Track listing has been live, kxci.org. And I'm your host, Chris Miranda, guiding you for the second hour here with my 2-hour non-stop mix here at Electric Feel and KXCI Tucson 91.3. 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Have another 30 minutes here. Check the track listing. Ton of good music. We still have some more Bicep and Hammer coming up. Some Trenton Moeller, Nicole Mudaber, Skin, and Marcel Plex. Thank you for being here. KXCI Tucson 91.3 and Chris Miranda.

And right now you're listening to Nicole Mudaber and Skin. This is the Someone Like You, Carl Craig remix. Came out on Nicole Mudaber's label, Mood. Before that, Trent Moeller with Moan. That is a Radio Slaves Beat and FX remix from Poker Flat. Before that, the really groovy Dahlia from Bicep and Hammer. I had some Amber Room in there, The Hacker, Juan Atkins and Moritz von Oswald, and Doppler Effect. Track listing has been live, kxci.org. Thank you for being here, for being tuned for the 2 hours. With me, your host, Chris Miranda, and Electric Feel. Stay tuned. We have Under Surveillance in the house. See you next time.

0: 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Falcotronic here, joined with the dandy, dashing, debonair darling, the dude himself, D-Man DeZone.
1: Oh, shucks, bro.
0: D-Wright. Hey, you know what? Shout out to the one and only Chris Moran.
1: Yes, I was going to get to you, Chris. Good job. Getting wild style tonight. What do you got for the folks?
0: Well, I got some breaks, guy. What do you got?
1: Got some rapping coming up a little bit later. Stay tuned.

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Throughout the day, KCI DJs will celebrate the accomplishments and aspirations of the movement with great music from LGBTQIA+ artists and allies. Stay tuned to KCI as we commemorate this key turning point.

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0: That's it. 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

0: time around 11 p.m. 91.3 FM KCI Tucson under surveillance. Falcotronic in the mix, joined here of the guy himself, the D-Right, the D-Zone. Hey, D.
1: Yo, bro, what have you been playing here this last?
0: Oh, gosh. Yes, and Demeter in there, Geon, Dark Vector, Code Rising, Marcellus, Diaz, Santiago, the Mike, and with some Brothers of Funk, and we did that J Double.
1: What was that? The Deal Body Talk remix. What was that?
0: Body Talk. That was that was going back to.
1: I have the original 12.
0: It was something, guy. You know, it's one of those great ones.
1: The Menlo Park Neighborhood Association invites you to the 28th annual Dia del San Juan Fiesta on Wednesday, June 24th. The yearly celebration welcomes the start of the monsoon season with traditional and indigenous blessings, live music, food trucks, mariachi, and activities for all ages. 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
0: 93.3. I read the entire wrong playlist. If you want to know the actual playlist, go to kxci.org. I read last week's playlist, unfortunately.
1: Man, I want to hear. 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
0: That song you're talking about was by Alexander Koenig.

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1: 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Dave right here in the mix, just watching Falcatronic dance, man. 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
2: man,
1: tonight.
2: The meow mix, dubstep remix. Hey, that was some fat hip-hop guy.
1: We heard a meow mix, mega mix there. We heard DJ Kool, a little Kool J, Public Enemy, Digital Underground, Rex and Effect, Rob Bass, DJ Easy Rock, R.A.P., Busta Rhymes, Notorious B.I.G., Big Daddy Kane, De La Soul, Tribe Called Quest, a little Dead tonight, but we got some dancers.
2: Woo!
1: You know what's coming up?
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1: Res Radio will
2: be
1: here. Coming right up. Stay tuned.
2: We got questions. You got an answer for the question?
1: What are you a master of? What do you know? What can you talk about for 15 minutes to Joseph Rocky
2: Day? I know you can talk about Uranus for 15 minutes.
1: Yeah, right. 91.3.
3: Folk life. It's familiar, but not exactly ordinary. It's the embellishment of the ordinary. I'm Kimmy Eisel, and this is How We Belong. Every year for the past few decades, my friend Janet Miller and I celebrate First Cicada Day.
4: And we immediately get in touch with the other one and say, I heard the first cicada today.
5: Like, how did that start?
4: I bet we were just talking about seasons and senses and
5: summer sounds.
4: Yeah.
5: I imagine, like, everyone stops and is like, and then it's like summer's here.
4: We have one of those big horse trough stock tanks, and we cool off in it in the summertime. But one of the ways that we celebrate First Cicada Day is like, okay, fill up the stock tank, it's time.
3: Folk rituals help us mark special occasions and celebrate our beliefs and values. We learn these rituals not from textbooks or institutions, but by observing, imitating, listening. Bell towers announce weddings, funerals, worship. A happy birthday song indicates another trip around the sun. The squeaking sound of melting ice marks the coming of spring across northern regions. And in the Sonoran Desert, we know when the heat has arrived.
6: Usually cicadas are out at the hottest time of the day because they have a natural evaporative cooling system in their bodies.
3: That's Gene Hall, an entomologist with the University of Arizona Insect Collection. I spoke to him to better understand how and when cicadas sing, and why paying attention with our ears to the things we can't always see matters.
6: The male is using structures on his body to create the sound. They're called timbals. And he's using that during mating season to attract females. Different species have different calls. You'll get these different loud shrills or clicking sounds. It's usually been on this one specific date when I go out to Saguaro National Park. My brother used to work out there, and he passed away in 2016. So I go out there on his birthday on May 23rd, and spend the day there. And for the last several years, that's usually when I hear my first cicadas of the year.
5: That's a very beautiful ritual. Thank you for sharing that with me.
6: Yeah, it's something I look forward to doing. And, you know, it's also one way of judging how the populations are doing too. And I've noticed in recent years, a lot of the cicadas seem to be emerging later than usual, and sometimes their numbers aren't as large as usual. So I think there's lots of factors impacting their development and their numbers and their population sizes and also their emergence times.
5: As an entomologist, do you notice that you have like extra audible powers for hearing insects since we can't always see them?
6: From an early age, I really tuned into the sights and sounds of nature, I guess. Luckily, I can still hear like the slightest little sound of like a tree cricket, you know, blocks away or something. I think it's also a part of growing up and trying to being aware of what's out in nature and out in the wild in the world and just listening. Yeah. You get to hear all the different songs, you know, on the jukebox of nature.
3: That's such a beautiful concept. Nature's jukebox, reminding us to pay attention, notice cycles, and ritualize the return of our insect and animal community.
6: I think that's the most important thing people could do, is no matter what it is, insects or other animals, watch and listen to them because they're an important part of the fabric of life.
3: How We Belong is a collaboration of the Southwest Folklife Alliance and KXCI, produced by Koich Nisimon and Kimmy Eisel. Theme music by Elijah Doy. You can hear this and other episodes on our program page at kxci.org. See you in the everyday.

0: 91.3 KXCI, you're tuned into Res Radio. I'm Rocky. I'm here with Joseph and Dana. And what's up, everybody?
1: What's up, Rocky? What's up, Joseph?
2: Well, what's up, guys? And shout out to Under Surveillance for the intro again this week.
1: Right on. So it's good to hear from those guys. We gotta go make a visit one of these days again.
0: I know, sometime soon. What's the next holiday? Big holiday.
1: 4th of July.
0: There we go, that Friday.
1: Sounds like a plan. All right. I'll have to plan that, put that in the planner.
0: Yep.
1: So how's your guys' week, man?
0: Been good.
2: Good, good. Just
0: it sucks,
2: busy.
0: It sucks these mics don't work. These guys are going back and forth.
1: What are you talking about?
0: The mic. We don't have both of these.
1: Anywho, did you guys get any rain?
0: Sure did.
1: Joseph blinked twice for yes.
2: Yeah, on was it Wednesday? Wednesday morning, early in the morning, it was like thundering and lightning like crazy. It was pretty cool. I like the rain.
1: Yeah, that was pretty neat. We got hit pretty bad, and it was weird. The other day, I drove down, I think it was Benson Highway, and literally that whole block just had light posts down. So yeah, that's just be careful out there. Enjoy this weather, but man, that was crazy. And flash floods and things like that started to happen, but anywho, we could talk about this forever, but speaking about talking about something forever, let me tell you our question of the night. So this week, our question is, what topic could you give a 15-minute presentation on with no preparation? So basically, like, what are you really knowledgeable about that you could talk about for 15 minutes? Do you guys have an answer? I think we kind of talked about that earlier.
0: Go for it, Joseph.
2: I could talk about West Coast rap music for well over 15 minutes, just about different artists and music I like. And I do it often whenever we get into a music discussion with people. I just like going on a tangent about the music I like and yeah, just like the history of it and everything. So I think that would be one of my topics. How about you, Rocky?
0: Me?
1: Could you talk about all West Coast rap?
2: Most. Not probably not every single aspect, but most.
1: Sorry, Rocky, go ahead.
0: For me, what would it be? 15 minutes? Rephrase the question again, please.
1: Is that what?
2: Could you use it in a sentence?
0: Yes.
1: What topic could you give a 15-minute presentation on with no preparation? So it could be anything. Like, what's one thing you know a lot about so you can just talk about? You know what I mean?
0: Well, first I said myself, because it's like whatever you have, I can tell you whatever you want to know. I can say. But then I thought about it, it was lame. So I was like, I could show you how to give meds to an animal with 15 minutes with no preparation.
1: Whoa, that's cool. That's a really random thing, but yeah. I have to ask you more about that.
0: Yeah, what about you?
1: Have you done, real fast, have you done that before though?
0: Yeah, recently my grandma's pets got sick, and as well as my mom's, and we had to administer pills, fluids, like IV fluids.
1: That sounds serious. Well, I hope your pets feel better.
0: Yeah, they survived.
1: I have a few things. One thing I was telling these guys is, me and Joseph, I think this question came up a while back, but I can talk about The Mask for about 15 minutes. And it's not just the movie, but it was a comic book, so I could go on about that for a while, just because it started out as a comic and then eventually became a movie in 1994, which was Jim Carrey's probably his best year, because he had that, Dumb and Dumber and Ace Ventura. So see, I could just go on about that, but I don't want to take too much time. We want to hear from the listeners. So if you have a topic or something you can give a 15-minute presentation on, let us know.
0: Yeah, call us in, 520-622-5924.
1: Yeah, there you go. Maybe you know a lot about wider music. You can talk to us about that.
0: Yep, let's hear from you. But we're going to start it off with some Bob Marley. So

0: 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All right. 91.3 KXCI Tucson. 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And we haven't got callers, but we got some answers, don't we?
1: Yeah, big shout out to everybody out there listening. And you got Joseph, Dana, and Rocky in the building tonight. And we want to know is what is a subject, if you're put on the spot right away, could do a 15-minute presentation on without preparing for it, preparations. So I heard earlier from the Autumn Yeti, shout out to the Autumn Yeti, and Autumn Yeti says, which something maybe some of us can might be able to also relate to, the psychopathy of women.
0: something
1: that he could talk to about for at least 15 minutes. So big shout out to the Autumn Yeti. Also heard in from Dave and Zeke. Shout out to Dave and Zeke out and under surveillance. And Zeke said butts. He could talk to you about butts for 15 minutes.
2: That's a good answer, I guess. Ain't no wrong answers here, I guess. You know, but was there another answer at all?
1: Shout out to Dave as well. Dave says he knows a lot about crappy bad records. But we under surveillance comes on before us we're at a Hotel Congress, and we've been there with them. I think I've heard part of that speech about butts from Zeke from the times we've transitioned over to shows. So big shout out to Zeke.
0: Yeah.
1: And also heard in from Denise. Denise says that she could talk about cattle rustling out on the nation for 15 minutes, which sounds interesting. So any the cowboys or cattle ranchers out there on the nation would know what she's talking about.
2: You know what she means, right? Cattle rustling when people are taking the cattle. I think if that's what she's saying, I think that's what it is. Like people stealing other people's cattle. Cattle rustlers. Because, yeah, I did remember hearing about that for a while, and that was not cool. People were taking other people's livestock. That's not right. But I have an answer for the question. I think earlier I mentioned the mask, but since we're here at the radio station, I'm going to do one that's music-themed. I actually know a lot about 90s death metal and all the bands. And, yeah, I don't know, man. I'm just such a music nerd. I went back and just studied that stuff. Like, there's American death metal, and there's Swedish death metal. There's all kinds of death metal from Europe.
0: Well, I would say the same thing before that show Shazam came out.
2: Oh, yeah, yeah.
0: If you could sing a song, I was like, what song is that? And then I'll listen to it and be like, I know what that is.
2: You're the human Shazam.
0: Yeah, before. I'd be like, I could be on that show. I could win thousands of dollars on that show.
2: Hey, that's why you're at the station.
0: Yeah.
2: Yeah, so I don't know, if you have an answer for the question of the night, we're here. Or if you have a shout-out request dedication, or you just want to hear a song. And again, just so in case you didn't hear it, the question of the night is, what is a topic you could give a 15-minute presentation on with no preparation? So what's one thing that you're really knowledgeable about? I have a few more answers. I have a really boring one later, but we'll save that. Joseph, you have any other answers?
1: Yeah, my sister Clary, shout out to her. She says that she could do, she's had a lot of answers to it. She says, this is what I do, is what she told me. So anyway, she said she could give a 15-minute presentation on Hunger Games. I guess she knows all about the Hunger Game books or shows, movies.
2: Books or movies?
1: But I'm not sure. I think books.
0: I think it'd be anything.
1: But yeah, anything kind of Hunger Games.
0: Books, it's the same.
1: She'll know. And then she also said by lich picking, and which she was like, well, all of us could do it. So, because yeah, all of us grew up by lich picking. I was like, yeah, I've actually done 15-minute presentations on by lich picking in school.
2: Oh, nice.
1: In the past. Awesome. So, yeah, give us a call 520-622-5924 622 KXCI. And let us know what your topic would be. And what do you got lined up, Rocky?
0: I got some Cisco band Ashes. So here we go.
2: Nice.

0: 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The Menlo Park Neighborhood Association invites you to the 28th annual Dia de San Juan Fiesta on Wednesday, June 24th. 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
1: All right, and you're tuned in to Res Radio. I'm Dana, and I'm here with Joseph and Rocky. And we had a few calls. We actually had one call. So we heard him from Juanita. We heard him from Juanita, who had an answer for our question of the night. And that question is, again, if you could give a 15-minute presentation on any topic, on a topic without any preparation, what would it be? So what are you super knowledgeable about? Could be anything. So Juanita called in. And she said that she could talk about football, the NFL, for 15 minutes. And she's also a diehard Cowboys fan. Win or lose, she's riding with the Cowboys. And she said that's her answer for the question. And she also wanted to share her son's answer, Marcelo. And he can talk about cars or video games or football for 15 minutes. So,
2: oh, nice.
1: That'd be interesting. I want to hear about video games. I like to hear about that. And she also had a shout out. Happy Father's Day to Chris, her husband Chris. She said, to you, babe, with lots of love and laughter. And she also wanted to send out a happy Father's Day shout out to her dad, Chico. And one last Father's Day shout out to the moms out there doing both jobs. So thanks for giving us a call. And she also requested some Native Creed. So we'll have that up coming up for you shortly.
2: Cool. Shout out to Juanita. And again, like Juanita said, happy Father's Day to all the fathers coming up on Sunday.
1: We almost forgot about that, huh?
2: Yeah. And I also heard in from the Autumn Panda. First time in a few months the Autumn Panda checked in.
1: Yeah, that's
2: so
1: right.
2: So big shout out to the Autumn Panda. And the Autumn Panda said that her subject would be Vegas. That's like her second home. So she could talk about Vegas in general for a while. And then also the Raiders. She's a big Raiders fan. So
1: okay,
2: she can talk about the football team, the Las Vegas Raiders. That's weird. I'm still thinking the Oakland Raiders. But
1: yeah, I forgot they switched over, right?
2: Yeah, but big shout out to the Autumn Panda for checking in this week. And then also heard in from Big Nashty. And Big Nashty just says that when he was in high school, his graduation, he did a speech for 15 minutes off the top of his head about graduating. Yeah, he didn't have a topic, but he talked for 15 minutes. But shout out to Big Nashy for cool. Covering that graduation speech when he was in, graduating.
1: It's been a while since we've seen him. The last time we saw him, we were all over in Congress.
2: Yeah, so. Yeah, I got to let him know to Big Nashy. Come back cool. through. Shout out to Big Nashy.
1: Yeah, that was fun. Oh, also, one of the songs you heard was Valentina's Hot Sauce Cumbia by Vavage's Family Band, and that was a request from an anonymous caller. So hope you got to hear your song. Got plenty of music coming your way. We still got about another hour and five to go. Oh, so Rocky, do you have another answer? Joseph, do you have another answer?
0: No, I don't.
2: I was talking about my sister saying she could talk about the Hunger Games. I could talk about the TV show The Wire for 15 minutes off the top of my head. That's one of my favorite TV shows. I don't know if either of you have ever seen it.
3: Never seen it.
2: But The Wire, about the drug trade in Baltimore. I think it's an HBO show. But recommend it. Really like it. It's a cool show.
0: Cool.
1: Rocky, you have any more answers?
0: No, but we're going to get into the music. So
1: nice. All right.
0: Let's get into some of Juanita's requests. Request from Native Creed. So here you go, Juanita.

0: KXCI Tucson, you're tuned in to 91.3. This is Rez Radio. I'm your host, Dana, and I'm here with Rocky and Joseph. What's going on, guys? We'll get to them in a second. We actually had quite a few callers this last time around, so thank you for everybody calling, everybody tuning in. And one thing is that tomorrow's Father's Day, so we heard in from the Sac City crew that had a dedication to all the dads here and the dads that are no longer with us. They wanted to say from the Mr. and the Mrs. and their special guests that they wanted to send a happy Father's Day to their dads and to the special guests of their dads, or yeah, to the dads of the special guests that are with them right now. I think I said that right. And she just said, God bless everybody and to be safe on Father's Day. So definitely some good advice there. Just be careful. And also they wanted to share that DF9 is going to be in Cowlick tomorrow from 8 to 1. And it's open to everybody. So hey man, if you want to go dance, go check it out. And they also had a request for D-Stomp, so we'll get to that shortly. And we also heard in from Angela. So thanks for calling in, Angela. She had an answer for the question of the night. What's one topic she could talk about? And she said she could talk about the time that she hitchhiked from New York to California. And this is when she was 18 back in 1969. So she just kind of said that it was she hitchhiked from all the way from New York to California. And that at the time when she got to California, it was a lot more just wilderness. So she was able to she was out in the wilderness hanging out. So, and she also shared during this trip that she stayed on a farm for 2 weeks. Wow. So yeah, it was cool. She said it was fun and that it was like a spiritual awakening for her. So
1: that's very awesome. Scary almost, a female hitchhiking, but she did it, made it through. That's awesome.
0: That is really cool. I was
1: that just, takes a lot of guts.
0: I think I just had to say it was sounding like quite the adventure, because man, that's a long ways. Like I get tired just driving through the state sometimes. So to know that you were willing to see that through and go from one coast to the other, that's cool. So
1: yep.
0: What about you guys? Any questions or answers for the question?
2: Yeah, in that last set we had a request for some Luna, which we got out to. So shout out to the requester for Luna. And then we also heard from, I'm just gonna say, shout out to Homegirl. Homegirl had an answer to the question, and she says that she could talk about porn for 15 minutes. Oh my gosh. So shout out to Homegirl, because I guess she does her research. So big shout out to Homegirl. Also, we got a request for Tears from Cisco Band, which we'll get into in this next hour. And shout out to everybody calling in and answering the questions.
0: A lot of answers. Interesting answers, to say the least.
1: Bear said he could have he will do a presentation about Arizona. Football, basketball, sports, anything. So, yeah.
0: What else do you guys know about Arizona? Do you know what our state bird is?
1: Cardinal?
2: Yes. No. Cactus wren.
0: Yeah, you got it.
2: I did a report on the cactus wren when I was like in kindergarten.
0: I think
2: so. I've known that ever since then.
0: I want to say our state flower is the
2: sorrel.
0: There you go. Awesome. I was waiting for you guys to say it.
2: Come on, throw me some more trivia. We should do a trivia night. Have you guys ever done that when you go to whatever bar or whatever and do trivia?
3: No, but I've seen them. I wanted to.
0: It's funny you mentioned that earlier. I was downtown and I was at a record shop and they had a little thing for a flyer for a Simpsons trivia night. I don't know where it's at, but yeah, it's only covering the first 10 seasons. And I was thinking to myself, I might have to give that a shot.
2: Shout out to Brent G and Tara. They do trivia. I don't know if they ever win. I never really asked them, but sometimes I'll talk to them and be like, oh yeah, we're on our way to trivia. Wherever they do it, I don't know.
1: I seen one that I wanted to do for The Office. That would be
0: okay,
1: awesome.
0: That'd be neat.
1: The Office is one of my favorites.
0: I wonder if you get a buzzer at these trivia things.
3: Something like that.
0: Anywho, but what were we talking about before that?
2: Homegirl's answer? I don't know.
0: I wasn't talking about that. I was standing over here.
2: I wasn't talking about that.
0: Bear in Arizona. Oh, okay. So one other thing, we were throwing ideas around for a question of the night. Do you guys know any just random? Did you have, like, if anybody asks you, hey, what's a fun fact? Do you guys just have one on ready to go? Like, hey, this is a fun fact.
2: I don't.
1: No.
0: Because I brought that up to somebody and they were like, I don't know. I don't think people just have
1: you
0: fun
1: do?
0: Facts.
1: Well, you have like multiple, sounds like.
0: I guess so. I mean, I don't know. It just depends. Did you know The Mask was a comic book?
2: just go around all day. Oh, you know The Mask.
0: He's like, we get it with The Mask. We're like,
2: what's The Mask?
0: Actually, in the comic book, he's called Big Head. He doesn't even have a name in the movie. But that'll be a story for another time. So we're going to get into some of these requests. We're going to get into it. Let's play some D-Stomp. That's since we heard him from Sac City Crew. So shout out to those guys. It's good to hear him from them. We heard him from a few people we haven't heard him from in a while.
2: Yeah, big shout out to the Sac City Crew. And you said the Faction 9's playing in Cowlick tomorrow?
0: That's
2: tonight,
0: right.
2: Tonight, like Saturday night?
0: Oh, yeah, tonight, Saturday night, 8 to 1 a.m.
2: Oh, cool. Check that out if you're in the area.
0: They said it's open, so yeah, you can go over there and dance if you want to. Leave your friends behind. All right, guys, so let's get into this D-Stomp now. And we'll be back shortly. Give us a call.

0: 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This is Res Radio. I'm your host, Dana, and I'm here with Joseph and Rocky. But first, I got a few messages for you. Monsoon Con brings together photographers, storm chasers, meteorologists, and weather enthusiasts on Saturday, June 27th from 9 a.m. to 4 p.m. at the Arizona Sonoran Desert Museum. Explore monsoon forecasting, storm photography, and field safety while connecting with others who share a passion for Southwest weather. Learn more at monsooncon.org. 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KXCI will feature programming from 10 a.m. to 3 p.m. on Sunday, June 28th to mark the 57th anniversary of the Stonewall Uprising, a pivotal moment in the struggle for LGBTQIA plus rights. Throughout the day, KXCI DJs will celebrate the accomplishments and aspirations of the movement with great music from LGBTQIA plus artists and allies. Stay tuned to KXCI as we commemorate this key turning point. All right, guys, we seemed a little busy on the phones this last break.
1: Yeah, big shout out to, we heard in from Marcine. Shout out to Marcine. And she wanted to send a happy early Father's Day out to her son Miklo and also to Damon Enriquez. So Miklo and Damon Enriquez, happy Father's Day. And that's from Marcine. And she wanted to hear some bongos from Defection 9. And for her 15-minute presentation, she says she could teach some autumn lessons for 15 minutes. She says she grew up speaking autumn. Her mom only spoke autumn growing up, and she could teach.
0: Awesome. Okay. That's cool.
1: So yeah, big shout out to Marcine. And yeah, any answers from you guys?
0: I have one. It's not super exciting, but I could do a little presentation on how to repair a hole in drywall, because I do that a lot. So I also know how to do a little bit of plumbing, but the drywall thing, I actually did a little video to show my wife because I was trying to explain to her what it was, and she didn't understand because they have, like, it's called mud, but it's really joint compound. So I had to, like, just, so instead of trying to explain it all to her, I just recorded a video and sent it to her. So
2: cool. If that's the case, I could do changing a tire, jumping somebody.
0: I think you're serious about that last one.
2: No, like a car.
0: Oh!
2: Oh my gosh, you guys.
0: We thought
2: you.
0: Oh my gosh. We just.
1: I was like, dang. Where that? That went left right away. Jumping somebody.
0: You didn't say jumping a vehicle.
1: Changing a tire, jumping somebody. Well, she probably like, oh, both. Throw them both in there.
2: All right, cool.
0: That's gnarly.
1: But shout out to, got a happy Father's Day going out to Manny, Brandon, Buddy, Jose, Q, Bo, and all the fathers out there being fathers and the mothers doing both, grandparents, aunties, and uncles who set aside their lives to better others. And that's from Mandy. So big shout out to Mandy.
0: Awesome.
1: Saying that one.
0: Yeah.
1: And she said that she can do a 15-minute lecture on how not to kill her vibe. So don't mess with her vibe. So that goes along the line with jumping video. People as well, I think.
2: I'd love to see that video.
1: Yep, so big shout out to Mandy. And so give us a call, 520-622-5924. Let us know your answer.
0: Yeah, we got about another 25 minutes, half hour to go, so give us a call. We're still here. So we're going to get into some bongos here in a minute. But first, somebody told me we don't play slow songs at all, so I was looking at different songs, so I was like, hey, man, here's a slow one. Kind of. All right, we'll talk to you soon.

0: KXEI Tucson, you're tuned in to 91.3. This is Res Radio. I'm Dana, and I'm here with Joseph and Rocky. We're going to get to a few more answers for this week's question of the night, but first, a meaningful way to ensure the future generations have access to independent community-powered media is to make a gift to KXEI in your will or estate plan by leaving KXEI a financial gift. 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This has been a community impact announcement from 91.3 KXEI Tucson. All right, here we are, Res Radio. We got about another 15 minutes or so to go. But doesn't mean we're not busy here, right, Joseph? Who did you hear from this time?
1: Yeah, we just got off the phone with Victor, so shout out to Victor.
0: Yeah, awesome. What's
1: up, Victor? Yeah, he wanted to say to request some Confunction, Chase Me, which I told him we'll look into, see if we can find that one for him. But he wanted to also say Happy Father's Day to his father that passed away back in 1981, I believe he said. Wanted to say he still misses him and Happy Father's Day to him. And he said that he could give a presentation on Juneteenth. He said he went to the festival at the park, and he knows about the whole Juneteenth.
0: Oh, that's awesome. And everything. Cool.
1: So, big shout out to Victor. And, so give us a call, 520-622-5924, 622-KXEI. You've got about 12 minutes left, maybe. But either of you got any other...
0: Okay. Well, it's funny. I was mentioning earlier I could talk about wrestling, but it just depends on what you want to hear. I could talk about that.
1: I could talk about wrestling.
0: I could talk about the Attitude Era. I could talk about Japanese death matches if you want to talk about that. ECW. You know, I could talk about maybe the early 2000s, Ruthless Aggression Era. It just depends. I don't know. What about you?
1: Yeah, I could... Wrestling, I mean, it depends. I know we talk about wrestling sometimes because I had a time frame where... Attitude Era.
0: What about you, Rocky?
1: Rap music. Any more tips on jumping people?
2: No. No.
0: Oh, you know what? I could probably give a cooking lesson. I can teach.
2: Yes, there you go. That's an option. Yeah,
0: teach somebody how to make spaghetti.
2: How to make chicken. Yeah, I could do that.
1: So you could do a tutorial on spaghetti.
0: Yeah, I'll show you how to make spaghetti. You seem like you're doubting it. Like I couldn't.
1: I don't know. It's just that's one of those debates I end up having with people is how they make their spaghetti. Because I know my brother Warren G. Shout out Warren G. He always says he makes the best spaghetti ever. Like, he only likes his spaghetti, but I like my own spaghetti.
0: Well, my spaghetti's the best because I put in just the right amount of orange juice. Nah, I'm just kidding. I got you guys. All right. Well, we got about, what do we say, 10 minutes to go now. So got a few requests. One from in-house right here. Rocky wants to hear some Babbage's Family Band. So let's get into that. And Victor, we're going to try to find your song. And then we'll see what happens next because we're almost out of time. But all right. You guys got anything else to say? No?
2: Rocky? Happy Father's Day to my father, yes. My father, happy Father's Day.
0: My dad,
2: best,
0: too.
2: Best dad ever.
1: Yep, mine as well. Rest in peace.
0: And also, my older brother, he's also a father. He's the only one of us, out of me and my siblings, that has kids. So, happy Father's Day to him. And to my brother-in-law, Leo, happy Father's Day. I had a whole list, now I can't even think of it. Drawing a blank. All right, are you guys ready? All right, well, that's enough of that. Let's get into some box cumbia. Here you go.

0: KXEI Tucson, you're tuned in to 91.3. That was Confunction, Chase Me. And that was going out by request, right?
1: Yep, going out from Victor. So big shout out to Victor. Always got the old school jams down.
0: Yeah, that was a good song, man. I think I'm going to have to listen to that one on the ride home. And we are just about out of time, right?
1: Yeah, and big shout out to everybody there tuned in. And again, happy Father's Day to all the fathers.
0: Yeah.
1: And yeah, happy Father's Day to my dad. Rest in peace. And then anything you want to say, Rocky?
0: Yeah,
2: happy Father's Day. Yes, I want to say happy Father's Day to Bear, of course, the father of our son Noah. So happy Father's Day.
0: Big shout out to Bear. Happy Father's Day again to my dad, my brother, and all my other relatives with kids. Oh, one of my cousins just had a baby a few weeks ago, so it's his first Father's Day. Happy Father's Day.
2: Roman, happy Father's Day to Roman.
0: Yeah. Cool. Well, we'll be back next week. Thanks for tuning in. All right, guys.
1: All right, later.
0: See ya.
3: Evan Mitchell from Bonus Tracks, and today I'm going to talk about Jaco Pastorius. The king of jazz fusion bass, Jaco Pastorius is certainly an interesting character. He is one of the most technically skilled and most grooving bassists of the middle period of jazz. Jaco Pastorius was originally a drummer, until he hurt his wrist in the midst of a football game when he was 13. He took a long break from music until age 17, when he purchased an upright bass. He wanted more volume, so he bought a 1963 Fender Jazz Bass. However, the feeling wasn't the same, so he eventually grabbed a knife from the kitchen cabinet and ripped off the metal frets with his own two hands and filled them up with resin, thus creating the first ever popular fretless bass. For a short time, he played with a band called Weather Report. On their second album, Heavy Weather, he was certainly their biggest, starting with Birdland. It's a classic song with a catchy hook and killer use of artificial harmonics on the bass. A surreal experience that sounds like it can just encapsulate you in a bubble of groove. The way that the group trades with Pistorius is amazing. It's like Louis Armstrong crossed with synths. The way that the bass ebbs and flows into the limelight is just spectacular. Teen Town is a bassalicious masterpiece. All of the instruments are interwoven with another and mingle in a way that feels magical. Technical skill required to attempt to play it at all is astounding. When he was recording his second solo album, he had a few standout songs that were very distinct. Darna Lee, this is not an original piece of Jaco's, however, this is an interpretation of a jazz classic standard by Charlie Parker, or Miles Davis, depending on who you ask, but that's a story for another day. This is not a story about authorship, this is about Jaco and the way he adapted it. Instead of having a typical jazz layout of multiple people playing the melody, a pianist accompanying the melody, and a drummer providing the backbone, Jaco kept it simple. Bass and bongos. That's all it was and all it needed to be. Jaco broke the mold and played it in a way where he could use melodic and harmonic freedom to his advantage. Throughout the tune, you can hear him playing chords, using special techniques, and changing the key whenever he feels like it. In stark contrast to this, we have Come On, Come Over, a big band rhythm and blues track featuring jazz piano icon Herbie Hancock. This tune to me feels larger than life in a way. The trading vocals and saxophones playing in the background, the keyboard rhythm and the iconic bass riff. After that, the feel switches to pure funky delight, with the bass playing straight eighth notes and the horn backgrounds coming in. This is art in its purest form. Here's Portrait of Tracy, an only bass ballad, a haunting piece with use of heavy dissonance, repetition, and tension and release. The song is everything you want in a slow, beautiful, melodic song. I'm Evan Mitchell, and this is Bonus Tracks. To hear more, visit Bonus Tracks program page at kxci.org.

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3: Time now for the Electro Pop Cycle, spanning the globe. It's your weekly mix of new electro pop, sophisticated, fashionable. I'm your host, Ian Davis. Tonight, we're starting off with music by John Tejada and Laurel Halo,

This is the Electro Pop Cycle. I'm Ian Davis. Right now we're listening to Belair. He is French. The name of the album is Born Funky. We start off tonight with John Tejada and Laurel Halo, both based in L.A. We heard a single called Shade, then Horse Girl. She is German and is known for wearing a horse mask. Her new album is called Nature is Healing. We heard Earth is Turning. Then Tatiana Jane. She is French Cameroonian, does what I call Afro Techno. Name of her EP is Discordia. We heard Good Morning. Then Jump Source. They're a Montreal duo. Name of the album is Fold. We heard Endlessly. And we ended the set with Bonobo, a single called Me and You. The Drawing Studio presents all Juneteenth, third annual Art Expo with lectures, film festival, and food waste journey through the African continent. 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We will see you on the dance floor at El Casino Ballroom on Friday, August 7th for the 13th annual House Rock and Blues Review Benefit Concert. As I said, right now we're listening to Belair. Then we're going to hear from Lee Scratch Perry and Mouse on Mars. Mouse on Mars is a German duo. This is the last official recording that Lee Scratch Perry made. The name of the album is Spatial No Problem. We're going to hear Hello Shiva. After that, Thundercat. Stephen Lee Bruner, based in L.A. The name of the album is Distracted. We're going to hear Thunder Wave. Then Pigeon. They're an English psychedelic quintet. The name of the album is Out of National. We're going to hear 117. We're going to end the set with Carlita, who is Carla Freeman. She is Turkish-Italian, teaming up with Sophie Tucker. They're an American duo for a single called Manhattan.

They say nothing is a secret anymore, but you are secret. Nobody let you know, but you are secret. You are precious in the eye of the universe.

This is the Electro Pop Cycle. I'm Ian Davis. Right now we are listening to Obli, O-B-L-I, LA-based. The name of the album is Soft Speak. We started off the last set with Bel Air from Born Funky. Lee Scratch Perry after that did Hello Shiva, teaming up with Mouse on Mars. The name of the album is Spatial, No Problem. Thundercat did Thunderwave from the album Distracted. Pigeon did 117 from Outta National. We ended the set with a single by Carlita called Manhattan. The Menlo Park Neighborhood Association invites you to the 28th annual Dia de San Juan Festival on Wednesday, June 24th. This year's celebration welcomes the start of the monsoon season with traditional indigenous blessings, live music, food trucks, mariachi, and activities for all ages. The event is open to the public from 6 to 9 at Mission Garden. Find more information at menloparktucson.org. 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As I said, right now we're listening to Obli, then we're going to hear from Metric. Canadian bands, it's their 10th album. The name of the album is Romanticize the Dive. We're going to hear Anti-Gravity. Then Parlor Magic, who is Luke Booker-Smith. It's a synth-pop project. The name of the album is The Embassy. We're going to hear Altar Boy. Then Sadie, it's Brooklyn-based. The name of the album is Better Angels. We're going to hear the title cut. Then Dothi Freyr, he is Icelandic. The name of his album is Too Much Is Not Enough. We're going to hear I Don't Want to Talk. We're going to end the set with Ladytron from their album Paradises. We're going to hear Kingdom Under Sea.

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1: This is the Electro Pop Cycle, spanning the globe. It's your weekly mix of new electro pop, sophisticated and fashionable. I'm your host, Ian Davis. Right now, we are listening to Zanab. He is born in Pakistan, raised in New York City. We're hearing a single called Ewa. We start off the last set with Obli from Soft Speak. Metric did Anti-Gravity from Romanticize the Dive. Parlor Magic did Alter Boy from The Embassy. Sadie did the title cut to Better Angels. Then Dathi Freyer did I Don't Want to Talk from his album Too Much Is Not Enough. And we ended the set with Ladytron from the album Paradise, as we heard Kingdom Under Sea. As said, right now we're listening to Zanab. Then we're going to hear from Van Seer. The name of the album is Taking Solace. We're going to hear Rinkside. Then we're going to hear from Nouvelle Vague and Sky Edwards and Larry Love. Nouvelle Vague, of course, is their own group. Sky Edwards is from Morcheeba and Larry Love is from Alabama 3. They're doing a cover of the Depeche Mode Enjoy the Silence. It's a single that was recorded in Brazil. Then Nunzi is out of Antwerp, Belgium. You're going to hear a single called Easy. And yet another single after that, this time from Mixall, who was raised in Beijing. The name of the single is Bibi Boo Bibi Boo.

Right now we're listening to Boards of Canada, the Scottish brothers, who really one of the founders of the intelligent dance movement back in the early 90s. Name of their new album is Inferno. We started off the last set with Zanab. We heard a single called Ewa. Van Seer did Rinkside from Taking Solace. Then Nouvelle Vague and Sky Edwards and Larry Love did a cover of the Depeche Mode Enjoy the Silence. Newsy did a single called Easy. And right before this, Mixall did a single called Bibi Boo Bibu. Monsoon Khan brings together photographers, storm chasers, meteorologists, and weather enthusiasts on Saturday, June 27th from 9 a.m. to 4 p.m. at the Arizona Sonora Desert Museum. 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Learn more at monsoonkhan.org. 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And thank you for your support. I said right now we're listening to Boards of Canada. And then after that, Suk Yin Lee. She is Canadian. Name of the album is 72RHR. We're going to hear Digital Fire. Then a single after that by Actress, who is Darren J. Cunningham. He is English. Name of the single is Live By You, and it features Casistead. Dolce Blue follows with another single. They're an Australian indie pop band. Name of the single is Waste Your Time. Then we're going to hear Nine Inch Nails and Boys Noise from their Coachella live set. You hear here She's Gone Away. And we're going to end the set with Miss Grit, Margaret Sohn. Name of the album is Under My Umbrella. We're going to hear Won't Count On You.

0: had the biggest engine I could afford. I gave him a chance at the lights cause I was bored. Nearly hit a young gun a quad bike. And I was glad cause I'm pretty sure that he weren't insured. They're the feds pre and they heard the V10 when it roared. I'm warped, yeah, I spent way too much time on the ward. Saw a track cord. Man got banged up just cause he banked fraud.
1: Swear by the angel's words, but it's not, it was a criminal first. Things that I am a soul, no best. You mean the clown, I'm not cool, I'm not cool, I'm not cool, I'm not cool, I'm not cool, I'm not cool, I'm not cool, I'm not cool, I'm not cool, I'm not cool, I'm not cool, I'm not cool, I'm not cool, I'm not cool, I'm not cool, I'm not cool, I'm not cool, I'm not cool, I'm not cool, I'm not cool, I'm not cool, I'm not cool, I'm not cool, I'm not cool, I'm not cool, I'm not cool, I'm not cool, I'm not cool, I'm not cool, I'm not cool, I'm not cool, I'm not cool, I'm not cool, I'm not cool, I'm not cool, I'm not cool, I'm not cool, I'm not cool, I'm not cool, I'm not cool, I'm not cool, I'm not cool, I'm not cool, I'm not cool, I'm not cool, I'm not cool, I'm not cool, I'm not cool, I'm not cool, I'm not cool, I'm not cool, I'm not cool, I

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I'm Ian Davis. Right now we're listening to Italian Gigi Mazin from the album Movement. We started off last set with Boards of Canada from their new album Inferno. Suk Yun Lee did Digital Fire from 72 RHR. Actress did a single called Live By You. Dolce Blue did a single called Waste Your Time. Then Nine Inch Nails and Boys Noise from their Coachella live set. We heard She's Gone Away. And right before this, Miss Grit. We heard We Won't Count On You from Under My Umbrella. 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This is my last set. After Gigi Mazin, we're going to hear from Mekons. They had an album out last year called Horrible, and this is like a full dub album by Tony Maimon of Pere Ubu. We're going to hear Before the Ice Age version. And we're going to end the show with Hammock. It's Mark Bird and Andrew Thompson. Name of the album was The Second Coming was a Moonrise. We're going to hear the title cut. I want to thank you for listening this week. I'll be back next week. In the meantime, enjoy yourself. Have fun. Stay safe. Namaste.

like someone walking around when I know I'm all alone. 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Shapeless ghosts coil, writhe and creep, frozen with a fear that will never learn to speak. And sweat turns to ice on my face, and I age a thousand years. Sweat turns to ice on my face, and I age a thousand years.

This is Bird Note. Tree swallows glisten in the June sunlight. As they swoop and glide, their arcs interlacing in the air. Agile, elegant, masters of flight, the swallows gather near their nest boxes, clustered on posts at the edge of a marsh. A white feather flutters down among them. One swallow snatches the feather in its bill and flies upward as another swallow gives chase. After a moment, the lead bird lets loose the feather, which drifts lazily, until the second bird swoops in to catch it in midair. The aerial ballet of swallows and feather swirls on for minutes as other swallows join in the feather chase. Are the swallows just playing, or are they competing for these feathers? Loose feathers are an important resource for tree swallows. They line their nests thickly with them, a feather bed for nestlings. Continuing research suggests that as tree swallows build their nests, it is the females who collect the feathers. Their aerial dance may well be a competition for nest lining material. And the males in the feather chase? Maybe they're just playing along. For Bird Note, I'm Mary McCann. Bird Note gives you the sounds of birds every day, and you get the sights as well when you follow us on Instagram @BirdNoteRadio.

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1: Well, good morning to you. 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I'm your host, Dominic Castelli. 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The Menlo Park Neighborhood Association invites you to the 28th annual Dia de San Juan Fiesta on Wednesday, June 24th. 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This has been a community impact announcement from 91.3 KXCI Tucson. All right, what did we just hear? We heard an artist named Hockett with a piece called Sonance. This is off of a new release on New Focus Recordings entitled Noah Melty's Counting. And we started the show with a song called Hypnagogic Semaphore off of a release called Isotropic Beacons. And this is an artist that goes by the name of Amp. And now we are going to hear a piece called Notions Totally Skipped. This is by an artist that goes by the name of Youth Studies.

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You are tuned in to Elysian Fields. 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All right, let's go through what we heard here. We just heard from Federico Durand with a piece called God Helg, 1920. Before that, we heard from the trio Galland, Spieth, and Guntner with a piece called Velthra off of a release called Obreel. That's on the Affen label. Before that, we heard from TWGX with a piece called Super Porp. And before that, Gregory Newsma. We haven't heard from him for a while. This is a piece called Guitar Loop Mantra Number 1. And this is off of a VA compilation called Sinking in the Black Mud on the Preston Capes label. And we started the set with Youth Studies with a piece called Notions Totally Skipped. Now, we're going to hear a piece from the great Angela Winter. This is a piece called Emergence, and it's off of a release called Mesmerizer. It's from 2024 on the Hard Return label. Enjoy this piece, and we'll see you at the next break. Actually, we'll see you in hour number 2.

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1: Well, good morning to you. Welcome to the second hour of Elysian Fields. I'm your host, Dominic Castelli. We just heard a piece by Oren Ambarchi and Will Guthrie. The piece is called That Cold Shoulder, and that's a new release. KXCI will feature programming from 10 a.m. to 3 p.m. on Sunday, June 28th, to mark the 57th anniversary of the Stonewall Uprising, a pivotal movement in the struggle for LGBTQIA+ rights. Throughout the day, KXCI DJs will celebrate the accomplishments and aspirations of the movement with great music from LGBTQIA+ artists and allies. Stay tuned to KXCI as we commemorate this key turning point. Take Action Tucson is a grassroots movement empowering and uniting Tucsonans to resist the erosion of fundamental rights. 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This has been a community impact announcement from 91.3 KXCI Tucson. All right, what do we have up next? I have a piece by Delphine Dora and Jerome Beauvais. This is it's a single off of a label called Hallow Ground. It's a new release, and the piece that we're going to hear is called Vent d'Arthur. Enjoy this, and we'll see you at the next

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And Monsoon Con brings together photographers, storm chasers, meteorologists, and weather enthusiasts on Saturday, June 27th from 9 a.m. to 4 p.m. at the Arizona Sonora Desert Museum. Explore monsoon forecasting, storm photography, and field safety while connecting with others who share a passion for Southwest weather. Learn more at monsooncon.org. This has been a community impact announcement from 91.3 KXCI Tucson. And that website is monsooncon.org. Just wanted to put that out there. All right, we just heard from Delphine Dora and Jerome Beauvais

Hear the Saturday morning edition of the Early Morning Music Mix. For those of you that are fathers or father figures, have a great Father's Day tomorrow. We'll see you next week here on Elysian Fields. Take care.

0: folklife. The word might sound old-fashioned, or maybe a little rustic, but folklife is here and now, sometimes so obvious we forget to notice. It's not just what we eat, or celebrate, or mourn, wear, or say, but how, and why, and with whom. It's familiar, but not exactly ordinary. It's the embellishment of the ordinary. I'm Kimmy Eisel, and this is How We Belong.
1: Occupationally, folklorists do all kinds of things.
0: That's Dr. Maribel Alvarez, who's been celebrating and studying folklife for more than 30 years. Occupational folklife is the culture of work, not just what we do for a living, but how we do it. Think style, tradition, tools of the trade, the gestures used by crossing guards, jokes told by astronomers, superstitions carried forth by nurses, or actors, or firefighters. That's work culture. Here's Dr. Alvarez again on the work of a folklorist.
1: There is a real attunement of the mind, the disposition of how you look at things. So you could be a social worker and be a folklorist. You could be a carpenter and be a folklorist. So it really is attuning your senses to the recognition of how creativity is involved in all our human interactions in a way that invests with meaning. Things that would just be like routine. For me as a folklorist, what I do is I pay attention on how people put themselves together and put their lives together.
0: Can you share a story that exemplifies you being a folklorist? Meaning we might imagine that bartender pouring and mixing and shaking up the jug and having a certain kind of language. So an example of Maribel as folklorist and what that would look like.
1: That's great. That's a great thought. Well, I always carry a little notebook that I can write little stories and observations and things that all of a sudden are questions. It makes me a little bit of a sleuth of human life. And sometimes those questions don't need to be answered or they don't lead to anything, but that's an occupational object that I carry with me all the time.
0: What's an early lesson you learned about how to do your work?
1: I remember I was at the university and was attracted to all the plaster figurines that people were using in Tucson to decorate in their gardens, like little coyotes and
0: flamingos
1: and things. And I remember my professors thinking, oh my God, you're not earning a PhD to focus on such inconsequential things. Plastic made in China, materials that don't have any lasting value. And I thought, yeah, but they're so ubiquitous. Everybody has them in their garden. There's got to be something that compels people. Lucky for me, I had a professor at the U of A, Nancy Pariso, who was teaching a class on the anthropology of art. And one of the things that she brought to the class was follow the object. The object will lead you to people, and people will lead you to stories. And so in that sense, there's art in the museums, and then there's art in the garden. The impulse of aesthetic is there as a human experience, and it was liberating. Can I do that? And it's like, yeah, you can do that. That's folklore, folklife.
0: How We Belong is a collaboration of the Southwest Folklife Alliance and KXCI, produced by Koich Nisimon and Kimmy Eisel. Theme music by Elijah Doy. 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
3: 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I'm DJ Zach. This is the Saturday Morning Music Mix, and I play a mix of great music from the 60s to the present. Thanks for tuning into my show this morning. Today it looks like I'll have a pretty mixed bag of music for you. I have some music hitting anniversaries, including a whole set of music from June of 1966, and also have a set of rain songs as the monsoon season is upon us here in southern Arizona. We got a little taste of it this past week with some decent rainfall in much of the area, but we need to keep that going, of course. Hopefully it'll come back around again sometime soon. Other than that, I've got a little bit of new music and lots of other good stuff. And as usual, I'll hit different genres such as rock, folk, Americana, blues, R&B, and more. So keep it tuned here to KXCI Tucson, and I hope you enjoy the show. My background music today is some classic jazz released in June of 1966. Wayne Shorter released his album Speak No Evil. The album includes Wayne Shorter on sax, Freddie Hubbard on trumpet, Herbie Hancock on piano, Ron Carter on bass, and Elvin Jones on drums. I'm playing the song Fee-Fi-Fo-Fum. And my show will start off then with Gordon Lightfoot, who released his album Summertime Dream in June of 1976. And the album included his soon-to-be-hit song, The Wreck of the Edmund Fitzgerald.

You're listening to 91.3 KXCI Tucson, Real People, Real Radio. I'm DJ Zach, and I finished up that set with Joey Quinones, also recognized as the lead singer of the band The Sincere's. In 2022, he released a solo single called There Must Be Something. Before that, a couple of songs or a couple of albums released in June of 1986. The Smiths released their album Queen Is Dead, and I played the song There Is a Light That Never Goes Out. And Steve Winwood released his album Back in the High Life, and that album actually spawned multiple hits. That was a pretty big album for Steve Winwood. I played the song Back in the High Life again. And I started the set with Gordon Lightfoot and The Wreck of the Edmund Fitzgerald from his album Summertime Dream. And that song hit number 2 on the charts later in the year, and it couldn't quite get past Rod Stewart and Tonight's the Night. And also that's Terry Clements on the guitar, who adds a haunting little sound to the song about the tragic shipwreck on Lake Superior in November of 1975. Tickets are now on sale for KXCI's 13th annual House Rock and Blues Review benefit concert at legendary El Casino Ballroom on Friday, August 7th. 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This has been a community impact announcement from 91.3 KXCI Tucson. And next up, I have some Grateful Dead, who released their live album Steal Your Face in June of 1976. And now there's a 50th anniversary remaster version of it coming out on June 25th.

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I'm DJ Zach, and I finished up that set with the Flaming Groovies. And that was the title cut from their June 1976 album, Shake Some Action, which should have been a big power pop hit song, but alas, it couldn't get any traction or notice. Before that, The Mugs, a band out of Detroit, and I played the song Curbside Constellation Blues. That's from their 2008 album, On With The Show. And I started the set with The Grateful Dead, Mississippi Half Step Uptown Toodaloo, recorded live at Winterland in San Francisco in October of 74. And again, that was from their album Steal Your Face, which has a 50th anniversary remaster edition coming out on June 25th. Summer Youth Broadcasting Camps returned to KXCI earlier this month, and students will share what they learned during a live freeform radio showcase on Sunday, June 21st from 2 p.m. to 6 p.m. The Youth Broadcasters' shows will also be recorded and produced for rebroadcast during the Future of Radio on Sundays at 5 p.m. Tune in to 91.3 FM or stream at kxci.org to hear young people and their music. The Menlo Park Neighborhood Association invites you to the 28th annual Dia de San Juan Fiesta on Wednesday, June 24th. This yearly celebration welcomes the start of the monsoon season with traditional and indigenous blessings, live music, food trucks, mariachi, and activities for all ages. The event is open to the public from 6 to 9 p.m. at Mission Garden. 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This has been a community impact announcement from 91.3 KXCI Tucson. And my next set will be all music from June of 1966, starting with Aretha Franklin.

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Thanks for tuning in. This is DJ Zach with the Saturday Morning Music Mix. And I finished up that set of music from 1966 with, of course, The Beatles and Day Tripper, which was originally released as a single around late 65, early 66, I believe. And it topped out at about number 5 on the charts, and then it was subsequently released on the June 1966 compilation album, Yesterday and Today. And those of you who are up on your Beatles trivia know that compilation Yesterday and Today had a rather infamous album cover in which the Beatles were dressed in butcher smocks and they posed with decapitated baby dolls and raw meat, and the record label Capitol somehow released that album, but there was a pretty big uproar about it, and so they quickly recalled it. But some of those albums, of course, got out on the market and today are pretty valuable as collector's items. Before that, The Circle with a Paul Simon song, Red Rubber Ball, and that peaked at number 2 on the charts behind The Beatles' Paperback Writer. And the Paul Simon gave them that song when they were opening for Simon and Garfunkel on tour. And a little factoid about that as well is that that was the 5th week in 1966 that songs written by Lennon and McCartney and Paul Simon were 1 and 2 on the charts. Before that, The Temptations and Get Ready from the album of the same name, and that song peaked at number 29 on the charts, which I'm a little surprised about that because that's such a great song. I would have expected that to be a top 10 song, but I happened to notice while I was listening to that that they used the expression fee fi fo fum, so that means there's 2 songs in my playlist today that have that expression in it, because my background music is called, the song title is fee fi fo fum, so what are the odds of that? And Bob Dylan before that, 60 years ago today, he released one of his greatest albums, Blonde on Blonde. I played the song Just Like a Woman. And of course, that album had many, many of his classic songs on it. And 60 years ago, after the release of that album, Bob is still out touring. He will be coming to Tucson to the AVA Amphitheater on June 24. And I started the set with Aretha Franklin. She released her album Soul Sister in June of 1966, and I played No, No, I'm Losing You. And as I mentioned, my background music is from Wayne Shorter, and his June 1966 album release, Speak No Evil, and the song Fee-Fi-Fo-Fum. 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The historic interior has been hosting and haunting Bisbee locals since 1905, featuring live music most days of the week. 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
And so my next set is going to be all songs about rain in recognition of the start of the monsoon season here in southern Arizona. I'll start out with Johnny Rivers.

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This is DJ Zach, and again, that set was all songs about rain for the monsoon season here. And I finished up with Neil Francis, a 2021 single from him called Can't Stop the Rain. One-hit wonder band Marmalade gave us I See the Rain. They're best known for their song Reflections of My Life. And on that same album as that song, that their song I See the Rain appeared as well. Chuck Prophet, After the Rain, from his 2002 album No Other Love. Island Jewel, Rain Roll In, from her 2009 album Sea of Tears. And a started set with Johnny Rivers and Summer Rain from his 1968 album Realization. A meaningful way to ensure that future generations have access to independent, community-powered media is to make a gift to KXCI in your will or estate plan. By leaving KXCI a financial gift, you will be helping KXCI fulfill our mission to connect the communities of Tucson and Southern Arizona to each other and to the world with informative, engaging, and creative community-based programming. 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Explore monsoon forecasting, storm photography, and field safety while connecting with others who share a passion for Southwest weather. Learn more at monsooncon.org. 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And next I have something live from the Heavy.

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I'm DJ Zach, and I finished up that set with

a new single from Sun Volt, Skeleton at the Feast. Not sure if there's an album to follow that, but hopefully they'll come out with a new album before too long. The Apples in Stereo, their debut album, Fun Trick Noisemaker from 1995. I played the song Tidal Wave. Rod Stewart, his June 1976 album release, A Night on the Town. And that album, of course, was the source of his big hit song, Tonight's the Night, which is a big hit late in the year. And Rod was also still doing a lot of great rockers at that time. And although his fellow Faces band members had moved on and were no longer supporting his solo efforts, he still had a lot of very recognizable musicians helping him out on his solo stuff. And on this album, a lot of guitarists included Steve Cropper, Jesse Ed Davis, David Lindley, Joe Walsh, and others, and also the Tower Power horn section. I'm not sure who did the great guitar solo on that song, though, which one of those guitar players did that. And I started the set with The Heavy Heavy and their 2025 album release, Live. And I played Texas Sun, Church Sessions. Take Action Tucson is a grassroots movement empowering and uniting Tucsonans to resist the erosion of fundamental rights. Stay informed about local action events at takeactiontucson.org. This has been a community impact announcement from 91.3 KXCI Tucson. 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Rockabilly blues band The Paladins will open the show, and local blues band The Accelerators will get the night started. 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We'll see you on the dance floor at El Casino Ballroom on Friday, August 7th for our 13th annual House Rockin' Blues Review benefit

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I'm DJ Zach, and I hope you enjoyed the music today on the Saturday Morning Music Mix. I closed out my show with a little bit of local music. That was Barnaby and the Butcher. They have a new single out called The Bartender. And before that, the Rolling Stones. Looks like they're at it again. They've got another album of new original material coming out called Foreign Tongues. It's going to be released on July 10. And I played an advanced single from that called In the Stars. My background music has been from Wayne Shorter and his June 1966 album Speak No Evil. I've been playing the song Fee-Fi-Fo-Fum. And that'll take us right up to the KXCI mini program, Community Wellness Beat. And then right after that, keep it tuned here to KXCI for all things guitar and a little bit more with David and his mix of great guitar music from all over the musical spectrum. And don't forget to check out KXCI.org anytime to find playlists for shows or listen to a show via the 2-week archive from Spinatron, or just get updates on what's happening at the station and in the community. 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
1: My name is Dr. Rebecca Viscusi, and I am a breast surgeon with the TMC Health Cancer Center. What I wanted to discuss today was general breast health and breast cancer awareness. Breast cancer is a very common disease, and unfortunately, the incidence of the disease is increasing. According to the American Cancer Society, the estimated number of new cases of breast cancer diagnosed in 2025 was over 300,000, with the estimated number of deaths being approximately 42,000. The risk of getting breast cancer, so an average woman's risk of developing breast cancer in the United States, is approximately 13%, which is 1 in 8 women. So it's a very common disease. It is the second leading cause of cancer death in women, with lung cancer being the first leading cause of death. But even though the incidence of breast cancer is increasing, the good news is that the death rates have been decreasing steadily since approximately 1989. And so the chance that a woman will die from breast cancer is only about 2.5%. And the reason why those numbers have improved is because now we have improved screening methods, which allow us to find cancers earlier, which then allow us to treat the cancer when it's smaller and easier to eradicate. And then the other is that we also have better treatments than we did a number of years ago. So self-breast examination is very important, and it's important to do it on a regular basis. The important aspects of doing a self-breast exam are just making sure that you're getting all of the breast tissue, because we all have breast tissue that goes up towards our armpit and up towards our collarbone on our chest wall. So when you do a breast exam, you want to make sure that you're getting all of that breast tissue, and that you're doing it consistently the same way every time. Usually what we recommend is to sort of use your fingers in like a circular motion and do it in a couple different positions. So you can do it first while you're laying down in bed with your arm up above your head. And then another way to do it is while you're sitting up, also with your arm up above your head. In terms of frequency, it could be anywhere from once a month to, you know, every 2 weeks. I think once a month is usually probably good enough. And if you're still getting your period, then the best time to do it is about a week or so after your period, because then that's sort of when the hormonal influence on your breast is the lowest. So that's self-breast exams. And then in terms of mammograms, the general recommendation from the American Society of Breast Surgeons is to start screening mammograms at the age of 40, unless there's anything that causes a woman to be high risk. So if somebody has a strong family history of breast cancer, then sometimes we might recommend starting their screening mammograms a little bit earlier. In terms of local information, we work very closely with what's called the Arizona Foundation for Cancer. That's a not-for-profit group in town that helps patients diagnosed with cancer and provides a bunch of different resources. So that's something that can help if you've been diagnosed with breast cancer. The website for that is az4cancer.org.
2: My name is Dr. Rebecca Viscusi, and I am a breast surgeon with the TMC Health Cancer Center.
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Good morning and welcome to the program All Things Guitar and a Little Bit More. I do hope that you're having a great start to your day. It is Saturday morning, June 20th in the year 2026, and tomorrow is the summer solstice. For those of us who live in the Northern Hemisphere, it will be the longest day of the year. 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And as I do every week, I encourage you to check out our website. There's lots of wonderful stuff there. I hope that you had a chance to listen to the Saturday morning music mix in the previous couple of hours. DJ Zach always has a great playlist to start your Saturday mornings with. My name is David, and I'll be your host this morning for the next 2 hours on a show that pays tribute to a great musical icon, the guitar. A versatile instrument that has had an outsized influence on the playing styles and sounds of many different types of music from around the world for well over a century now. I have quite eclectic musical tastes, so I sample guitar playing from a lot of different musical styles. These can range from country to classical and just about everything in between. And the playing that I feature can extend from big-name virtuoso shredders of a guitar to singer-songwriter pieces with just simple accompanying guitar chords. And, of course, I like to play groups and feature session players where the guitar playing really serves the song. As usual, I'm going to begin my program today with something from the early days of recorded guitar music because I like to pay tribute to those early players who laid the foundations for today's many varied guitar styles. Today, I'm starting with guitarists Sylvester Weaver and Walter Beasley with a tune called Bottleneck Blues that they recorded back in 1927.

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My name is David. I'm your host here on the program All Things Guitar and a little bit more. We just heard a group called Glass Beams with a tune entitled Mirage. That's off of their EP of the same name that came out in 2021. Glass Beams is a trio from Melbourne, Australia. There's a bit of mystery about them since they appear with bejeweled masks, so you can't see their faces. The founding member of the band, Rajan Silva, is the only one who's been identified, and he is the primary guitarist as well as bass player for the band, and I think he adds some keyboards as well sometimes. They are quite popular on social media, and they have well over 300,000 subscribers to their YouTube channel. Before Glass Beams, we heard from U2 with a great tune, Vertigo, off of a great album, How to Dismantle an Atomic Bomb, that came out in 2004 and was their 11th studio album. And that album and its singles won 8 Grammy Awards. They won in all the categories for which they were nominated. What a record. U2 is an Irish band that was formed back in Dublin in about 1976 when all band members were in their teens, and they've lasted over the years. And I've read that they have won 22 Grammy Awards, which is more than any other band. And I've always been a fan of Dave Evans, The Edge's guitar playing in the band. It always seems to match the music that the band comes up with. And of course, this includes Dave on lead guitar and keyboards, Bono, whose real name is Paul Hewson, on lead vocals, Adam Clayton on bass guitar, and of course, Larry Mullen Jr. on drums. Before U2, we heard a beautiful short piece from guitarist Emma Rush. It was entitled Le Ruisseau, off of the album The Life and Times of Katharina Pratton. That was released in 2025. And over the past decade or so, Emma Rush has established herself as one of Canada's preeminent classical guitarists. Before Emma Rush, we heard from Tim Pierce with the tune Guitarland, off of his album of the same name that came out in 1995. Tim Pierce is a highly regarded session musician who resides in Los Angeles. He moved to Los Angeles from New Mexico back in 1979 as a young guitarist in order to make his fortune as a musician, and he's appeared on hundreds of well-known recordings over the years with well-known artists. He started a YouTube channel back in the 2010s, and it's a very popular YouTube channel with almost 600,000 subscribers. The set began with Sylvester Weaver and Walter Beasley in a tune entitled Bottleneck Blues. They recorded that back in 1927. Sylvester Weaver was a pioneer blues guitar player. Two of his recordings, Guitar Blues and Guitar Rag, are said to be the first recorded blues guitar instrumentals and the first known recordings of a slide guitar. He's accompanied here by Walter Beasley, who was also an early blues guitarist, who recorded only between 1927 and 1928, and is primarily known for the recordings that he made with Sylvester Weaver. Summer Youth Broadcasting Camps returned to KXCI earlier this month, and students will share what they learned during a live freeform radio showcase on Sunday, June 21st, from 2 p.m. to 6 p.m. The youth broadcasters' shows will also be recorded and produced for rebroadcast during The Future of Radio on Sundays at 5 p.m. Tune in to 91.3 FM or stream kxci.org to hear young people and their music. 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This has been a community impact announcement from 91.3 KXCI Tucson. Up next in the music, we're going to hear from bass guitarist extraordinaire Charles Bertoud, along with guitarist
Martin Miller with a tune entitled Too Easy.

Esta programación es posible por el apoyo de ustedes. Hola familia, yo soy Neto. Yo amo a KXEI por la diversidad de voces, la variedad de música. KXEI is unique because of you, our listeners, who engage with KXEI, who enliven KXEI, and who embrace KXEI. Gracias por respaldar KXEI, su estación de la comunidad, su estación verdadero.

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My name is David. I'm your host here on the program All Things Guitar and a little bit more. We just heard guitarist Lloyd Ellis with the tune Take the A-Train. That is off of the album Ellis and Tonia that came out in 2020, but this version of Take the A-Train was actually recorded back in 1959. Lloyd Ellis has been described as a guitarist. He had a long career starting in the 1940s up until he passed away in 1994. After World War II, he worked in Los Angeles as a studio and nightclub musician. Then he moved to Las Vegas, where he worked for a number of years and played with a number of big bands backing big-name performers. And then from 1974, for 14 years, he was a member of Pete Fountain's jazz band. And I have to thank Al Perry for introducing me to the music of Lloyd Ellis. I don't think I would have ever found him without Al's help. You may know that Al Perry is a local musician and was a host of a program called The Clam Bake here on KXCI for well over 30 years. Al is a true font of knowledge about music in general and especially Arizona music. I learned a lot from Al. Before Lloyd Ellis, we heard from Government Mule with a tune entitled Skull Mule. That's off the album The Deep End, Volume 1, that came out in 2001. Government Mule, of course, was a side project of Orrin Haynes and Alan Woody. It was a side project from the Allman Brothers Band, where they played. And this particular album was put together as sort of a tribute to Alan Woody after he died in the year 2000. And it includes a bunch of wonderful artists joining Orrin Haynes on this album. And as you might guess, this tune, Skull Mule, features John Scofield playing guitar along with Orrin Haynes on it. A great collaboration. Bass player on this was Chris Wood, and you might know him from Medeski Martin and Wood, or from the Wood Brothers.

others. Bernie Worrell was playing some wonderful organ on this, and of course, Matt Abbs was on drums. The set began with Charles Berthoud and Martin Miller on a tune entitled Too Easy. That's off of the recently released EP entitled Play With Fire that Charles just put out. Charles Berthoud is a British bass player. He is also a graduate of the Berklee College of Music in Boston. He is an amazingly talented musician. He also plays keyboards as well, a very talented piano player. In fact, he plays his bass in many respects like a piano, with a lot of two-handed tapping technique on the bass. And he is someone that you really have to watch in order to appreciate. He has a well-subscribed YouTube channel with over 2 million subscribers, and you should check that out. He's accompanied here by Martin Miller. Martin is a musician originally from Leipzig, Germany. I think he's located now in Los Angeles and has been there for quite a while. He's a noted guitar player, teacher, and record producer, a composer, as well as a vocalist. The Martin Miller Session Band, his live and studio cover project, which you can find on YouTube, has amassed over 2 million views on that YouTube channel, and he has over 900,000 subscribers to his channel. KXEI will celebrate Juneteenth on Friday, June 19th, from 7 a.m. to 6 p.m., with a day of reflection and jubilee, featuring meaningful music from KXEI DJs Minister Joe, CJ, Tawana, Mookie, and Tracy. Throughout the day, community members will share messages that honor this Black Freedom Holiday. Don't miss this memorable day of programming on Friday, June 19th, from 7 a.m. to 6 p.m., right here on listener-powered KXEI. The Menlo Park Neighborhood Association invites you to the 28th annual Dia de San Juan Festival on Wednesday, June 24th. This yearly celebration welcomes the start of the monsoon season with traditional and indigenous blessings, live music, food trucks, mariachi, and activities for all ages. The event is open to the public from 6 to 9 p.m. at Mission Garden. 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This has been a community impact announcement from 91.3 KXCI Tucson. Up next, I've got something new from Peter Frampton, along with the artist known as Her, H.E.R. It's a tune entitled Isla Morada.

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My name is David, and it is my pleasure to be your host here on the program All Things Guitar and a Little Bit More. We just heard ZZ Ward with the tune Naked in the Jungle. That is off of her album Liberation that came out in 2025. ZZ Ward, who is Susanna Eva Ward, is an American singer-songwriter, multi-instrumentalist who plays guitar, piano, and harmonica. She's doing the lead vocals and playing harmonica on this song. The electric guitar that you heard on this was the producer, Ryan Spraker. He's a multi-instrumentalist who plays, in addition to guitar, a variety of other instruments. And the lap steel guitar that you heard on this was by Kevin Berry. Before ZZ Ward, we heard from the group Soul Live with their instrumental cover of the Beatles tune Eleanor Rigby. That's off of the album Rubber Soul Live that came out in 2010. Soul Live is a funk jazz trio originally from New York that consists of Eric Krasno on guitar, a very talented guitar player, Alan Evans on drums, and Neil Evans on the Hammond B3 organ, as well as other keyboards. Eric Krasno is a talented guitarist, songwriter, record producer, and Grammy Award winner. Before Soul Live, I went back in the archives for something from the band Yes. Their hit tune, Owner of a Lonely Heart, that's off the album 90125 that came out in 1983. Yes, were, maybe still are, an English progressive rock band that formed in London back in 1968. This album, 90125, was their 11th studio album, and it received quite positive reviews from the critics, and it was the band's most commercially successful album. The band for this album included John Anderson on lead and backing vocals, Chris Squire, bass guitar and vocals. A new guitarist joined the band for this album. That was Trevor Rabin. Alan White was on drums, and Tony Kaye was on keyboards. The set began with something new from Peter Frampton, the tune Isla Morada, off of his album Carry the Light, that came out just last month. And on this particular tune, Frampton is accompanied by the artist known as Her, H.E.R. Of course, Peter Frampton has been around for decades. He is a Grammy Award-winning English-American guitarist, singer, and songwriter. He became one of the biggest rock icons of the 1970s, especially after the release of his record-breaking 1976 live album, Frampton Comes Alive, which I think today still remains one of the best-selling live albums in music history. He's accompanied here by the artist known as Her. Her actual name is Gabriela Sarmiento Wilson. She is a very, very talented singer, songwriter, and multi-instrumentalist, including an excellent guitarist, as you heard here in this instrumental with her playing guitar along with Peter Frampton. She has had a lot of successes in her young career, having won an Academy Award, an Emmy Award, and 5 Grammy Awards, and has been nominated for a whole host of other awards as well. Support for KXCI is provided by the Hitching Post Saloon, Bisbee's local neighborhood dive bar and music venue. The Hitching Post will be hosting their annual Jello Rustling competition to conclude Pride Weekend on Sunday, June 21st at 2 p.m. More information about wrestling in their giant tub of Jello, email bisbeehitchingpost@gmail.com or visit bisbeehitchingpost.com for a schedule of Pride activities in Bisbee. A meaningful way to ensure that future generations have access to independent, community-powered media is to make a gift to KXCI in your will or estate plan. By leaving KXCI a financial gift, you will be helping KXCI fulfill our mission to connect the communities of Tucson and Southern Arizona to each other and to the world with informative, engaging, and creative community-based programming. 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Coming up next, I've got guitarist Roy Buchanan with a tune entitled Sweet Dreams.

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My name is David, and I'm your host here on the program All Things Guitar and a Little Bit More. We just heard guitarist Celia Linda with a tune entitled Poro. That's off of her album Shades in Blue that came out in 2019. Celia Linda is an internationally known classical guitarist. She's toured widely and extensively all around the world. She is originally from Sweden and lives there still. Before Linda, we heard from Eric Johnson with the tune SRV. That's off the album Venus Isle that came out in 1996 and was his third studio album. Eric Johnson, of course, is a well-known guitar virtuoso. He's also a vocalist, composer, and a multi-instrumentalist who is also a pretty good piano player. Guitar Player magazine has called him one of the most respected guitarists on the planet. This particular tune, SRV, of course, is a tribute to fellow Texan Stevie Ray Vaughan, who had passed away a few years before this album came out. And this particular tune features Stevie Ray Vaughan's brother, Jimmy Vaughan, playing on it as well. Before Eric Johnson, we heard from Dave Stryker with a cover of the tune You Only Live Twice. That's off the album Stryker with Strings Goes to the Movies that came out in 2025. Dave Stryker has been around for a lot of years. He's an American jazz guitarist and educator. I have read that he has recorded over 35 albums as a leader, and he's also worked as a sideman and session player too, and he's worked with lots of big names in the business. The set began with Roy Buchanan and a tune entitled Sweet Dreams. That's off of his self-titled album that came out back in 1972. Roy Buchanan was a talented guitarist, a blues musician, who was a pioneer of the Telecaster sound. He worked both as a sideman and as a solo artist. He was a highly influential guitar player. Guitar Player magazine once praised him as having one of the 50 greatest tones of all time. 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More information and a full list of Pride Month events can be found at saaf.org. 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Learn more at monsooncon.org. This has been a community impact announcement from 91.3 KXCI Tucson. Up next in the music, we've got a bunch of well-known artists paying tribute to the late, great B.B. King. We're going to hear Derek Trucks, Susan Tedeschi, Michael McDonald, and Joe Bonamassa covering the B.B. King tune, To Know You Is to Love You.

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My name is David. I'm your host here on the program, All Things Guitar and a Little Bit More. We just heard the band Toto with the tune Rosanna. That's off the album Toto 4 that came out in 1982. Toto were a band that formed in 1976, and it was composed of a group of very talented Los Angeles musicians. Toto 4 is their fourth studio album, and it was the band's commercial and critical peak. This album won 6 Grammy Awards, including Record of the Year for the tune you just heard, Rosanna. Of course, the great guitar work on this was by Steve Lukather, one of the founding members of the band. And Steve has also been a very prolific session musician who I have read has recorded guitar tracks for more than 1,500 albums. The band was rounded out by Bobby Kimball on lead vocals, David Page on keyboards, Steve Porcaro on keys as well, David Hungate on bass guitar, and Jeff Porcaro on drums and percussion. Before Toto, we heard from DK Harrell with the tune Vibe With Me off of his album Talkin' Heavy that came out in 2025. DK Harrell is an American blues guitarist, singer, and songwriter. He is known particularly for his traditional style and deep connections to the legacy of B.B. King's blues recordings. In 2024, the Blues Music Awards awarded him an award for Best Emerging Artist. The set began with a bunch of great artists on the B.B. King tune, To Know You Is To Love You. That's off of that album that Joe Bonamassa and Josh Smith released earlier this year called B.B. King's Blues Summit 100. And in addition to Joe and Josh playing guitar on this, along with their regular bandmates, you heard Michael McDonald and Susan Tedeschi on vocals. And then, of course, Derek Trucks was there playing that great slide guitar. Tickets are now on sale for KXCI's 13th annual House Rock and Blues Review benefit concert at legendary El Casino Ballroom on Friday, August 7th. Rockabilly blues band The Paladins will open the show, and local blues band The Accelerators will get the night started. 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

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We'll see you on the dance floor at El Casino Ballroom on Friday, August 7th, for our 13th annual House Rock and Blues Review Benefit Concert. 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This has been a community impact announcement from 91.3 KXCI Tucson. Up next, we're going to hear shredder Sophie Lloyd and a tune entitled Bulletproof Revolver.

0: This is community radio station KXCI Tucson 91.3 FM, and you have been listening to the program All Things Guitar and a little bit more. We just heard virtuoso guitarist Narciso Yepes with the piece Rumores de la Caleta off of his album Reflejos del Alma that came out back in 1953. Narciso Yepes was a Spanish guitarist who was considered one of the finest virtuoso classical guitarists of the 20th century. Before that, we heard the tune Tore Up by the band The Paladins off of their album Palvoline No. 7 that came out in 2024. The Paladins are a roots rock rockabilly band from San Diego. They've been around since the early 1980s, and I played them in part because they're going to be here on August 7th for KXCI's 13th annual House Rockin' Blues event. I told you about that a little bit earlier in the program, and you might consider putting that on your calendar. This last set began with Sophie Lloyd and the tune Bulletproof Revolver. She released that as a single in 2019. Sophie Lloyd is a young English guitarist, a very talented player who's been playing as a member of Machine Gun Kelly's band since 2022. She is popular on YouTube with 1.27 million subscribers. I see that I've just about run out of time for the day. I've got to quickly wrap things up. I hope that you enjoyed today's program. And if you'd like to contact me to suggest music for the program or to comment, you can reach me by email at dav.kxci@yahoo.com. The Bluegrass Show will be on at the top of the hour, and Milo will have it filled with great music. He always does. Before Milo, we'll hear from Stephanie Engs with Nonprofit Spotlight. Then after Milo's great show, KXCI has an additional wonderful lineup for your Saturday listening pleasure. Just go to kxci.org and you can find a schedule of all the programs that air on this station. I hope that you all stay safe and healthy out there. I'll be back on the air next Saturday with more great guitar players. So, until then, please take care.
1: 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I'm Stephanie Ings, the Director of Education and Community Engagement here at KXCI. 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What is your organization's mission and vision?
2: The Homing Project is a place to create villages of transitional housing for people who are currently on the street so that they can get any kind of support that they need, and also as well as job training, mental health services if they need that. So that eventually, we're thinking it will take a person at least 2 to 3 years to be able to find permanent housing. So this is a place for people to come from being unhoused to being housed in a supportive place, and then eventually having a permanent place to live.
1: How does your organization work toward that mission?
2: Well, mostly by volunteers and community support. All of our funding is private donations. I think at the very beginning, we got one fund from ARPA. After that, it's been private donations, writing grants. Every single person in this group is a volunteer. We have to pay for the engineer and the architect and any kind of legal services. And of course, now we're paying for the contractor. But everybody else, it's a whole volunteer story.
1: How does your organization work toward that mission?
2: When we first started looking for funds, it was to buy these little houses. Instead of buying land, Chris, our CEO, had the idea of getting developers to lend us land for 3 or 4 years so we wouldn't have to buy the land. With the caveat that when the developer was ready to build, we need to take everything that we have put on that land out. So these little houses are not permanent. You know, there's tiny homes. These have to be moved to the next site after 3 or 4 years. Everything has to be moved. I mean, the bathrooms, the kitchen, everything, the trees, everything has to go. So right now, we finally got to the place, thanks to the Southern Arizona Land Trust. They're one of the donors of the land. We just finally got the city permits after like 4 years of trying, because these little houses didn't fit any specific place. But thanks to Kevin Dahl on Ward 3, that was really a supporter, and the neighborhood. We went to their neighborhood association meetings. We went and talked to neighbors. And most of them, for the most part, were very supportive, because that's a big deal to have a village for unhoused people in a neighborhood. So now finally, we've got money for the little houses, and these are like modular little houses that come flat packed. So we had volunteers to build them, and so the little houses are up. So the first village is on its way.
1: Can you share the highlights of one of your programs that help you execute your mission?
2: We're very careful to have the sites that we chose to be on a bus line. A lot of people have land on the outskirts of town, but the idea is that these people are going to be able to get to places. And so it has to be urban, and that's one of the big criteria when we look for land.
1: How can people find out more about the Homing Project?
2: They could go to our website, which is a work in progress. We have a newsletter that goes out once a month.
1: You just heard a conversation with Yolanda Sethi, board member for the Homing Project. 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
3: 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This is Milo of the Bluegrass Show. We're going to get started with Lori Lewis and her band, The Right Hands, and a song called Hell Broke Loose in Georgia on 91.3 FM KXCI Tucson.

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Well, I hope you didn't fall out of bed or anything. That was a pretty fast set for you. A lot of train songs. I'm going to continue on with a few train songs over the course of the next set or so. We started off with Lori Lewis and the Right Hands with Hell Broke Loose in Georgia. Following up with a great song by Missy Raines, Fast Moving Train. And then Bill Monroe and his Bluegrass Boys featuring Kenny Baker, his favorite fiddler, and also Butch Robbins on banjo. A great group of fellas on that group. Bill Monroe and his Bluegrass Boys was right on. Cody Norris Band with Tennessee, remake of the Osborne Brothers big hit with that. Became, I think, the state song of Tennessee. And then we heard from Barnstar with Cumberland Blue Line, and finishing up the Spiney Brothers and Going to Catch a Train. Summer youth broadcasting camps returned to KXCI earlier this month, and students will share what they learned during a live freeform radio showcase on this Sunday, June 21st from 2 p.m. till 6 p.m. The youth broadcaster show will also be recorded and produced for rebroadcast during the Future of Radio on Sundays at 5 p.m. Tune in to 91.3 FM or stream kxci.org to hear young people and their 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
0: 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I am a KXCI listener turned volunteer. I listen to Res Radio on Fridays a lot. When I listen to it, it's kind of a mixture. Like, I've heard garage rock and punk rock, and then it goes on to even like some gunslinger sounds, I feel. And I'm into all of it. I remember I heard the Stooges song, and I know the Stooges, but hearing it live and it's on the radio, it like adds an extra sweet touch. I think it's that if you hear a song, you know, it's kind of like, oh, or like the universe saying hi a little bit, or like, oh, there's someone else who knows this song that I don't often hear. It sounds very natural and dedicated to Tucson and all around, and kind of the sounds that I feel match up with my childhood as a Tucson born and bred girl. Yeah. I'm Mona, and you are listening to KXCI Tucson.

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And that said, we heard the Wilders. They were, I don't know if they're still around. They were out of southeastern Missouri area. And, or was that Kansas? We heard the Wilders with Blues Come Around, a big hit for Hank Williams years ago. And they do a fine version of that. Jimmy Martin and his Sunny Mountain Boys with The Joke's on You off his Drink Up and Go Home album. Then the instrumental called The Bluegrass Twist, done by the Johnson Mountain Boys. Then guitarist and banjo player Harvey Reed with Bill Bailey, that classic. The album's called Chestnuts. Came out about almost 30 years ago. We heard Tim O'Brien and Train on the Island off his Fiddler's Green album. Don Rigsby with a song he put out last year along with Ronnie Reno called Big Train. And finishing up, Tony Rice unit with Old Train off the classic album by him, Manzanita. KXCI will feature programming from 10 a.m. to 3 p.m. on Sunday, June 28th, to mark the 57th anniversary of the Stonewall Uprising, a pivotal moment in the struggle for LGBTQIA plus rights. Throughout the day, KXCI DJs will celebrate the accomplishments and aspirations of the movement with great music from LGBTQIA plus artists and allies. Stay tuned to KXCI as we commemorate this key turning point. And the Menlo Park Neighborhood Association invites you to their 28th annual Dia de San Juan Fiesta on Wednesday, June 24th. This yearly celebration welcomes the start of the monsoon season with traditional and indigenous blessings, live music, food trucks, mariachis, and activities for all ages. The event is open to the public from 6 till 9 p.m. at the Mission Garden. Find more information at menloparktucson.org. 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

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And that said, we heard from the Tennessee Bluegrass Band an instrumental called Leslie County Blues. Then off a tribute album, they're called the Country Gentleman Tribute, and featuring Bill Yates and friends, we heard Little Bessie. The Gibson Brothers with I Can't Breathe Deep Yet in off their In the Ground album. And then Belle Monroe and her Brew Glass Boys with the Bob Dylan tune This Wheel's on Fire. And finishing up the classic song Sitting on Top of the World done by Cindy G. 11 o'clock in beautiful downtown Tucson, Arizona. 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Learn more at monsooncon.org. 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

0: I said, yes, ma'am, I do. And she said,
1: 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And if you would, hey, I would too.
0: And so we took a stroll, wound up down by the swimming hole. And she said,
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In that set, we started off the brand new release by the Old Crow Medicine Show. It was released on June 5th of this year, featuring Del McCurry and Molly Tuttle with them, My Side of the Mountain, off their newest album coming out called Union Made. Then a song was written by Jim Stafford and the Bellamy Brothers. The original came out in 1974 and went to number 3 in the U.S. and number 1 in Canada. Redone here by B.J. Blue and Brittany Allen. I remember that original tune came out and was such a popular song. And they did a nice version of Spiders and Snakes off their Platinum Duets Unplugged album. Then Della May with Bluebird, Blackbird. We heard the Dixie Chicks. This might have been off either their first or second album. It was such a big hit. And really, I got to see them. And I think I bought a cassette off of them at the IBMA Awards in Owensboro about a year before. And then who would know that they'd go on to such a great career in music? The Dixie Chicks with Who Will Be the Next One off their Thank Heavens for Dale Evans album. And if you have that LP or maybe even the CD, it could be worth as much as maybe $50. It's a collector's item the last time I checked into it. And Noam Pikilny, great banjo player, playing The Road to Columbus off his album. Noam Pikilny plays Kenny Baker, plays Bill Monroe, all instrumental album featuring great songs of Bill Monroe from years ago, mostly on banjo. So here, let's get into other things, I guess. 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We'll see you on the dance floor at El Casino Ballroom on Friday, August 7th for our 13th annual House Rock and Blues Review Benefit Concert. And Take Action Tucson is a grassroots movement empowering and uniting Tucsonans to resist the erosion of fundamental rights. 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Well, we heard a great Hank Williams song earlier. I'm going to hear another one by a group called Country Family and The Lost Highway on 91.3 FM KXCI Tucson.

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I am a writer, culture worker, and the current Poet Laureate of Tucson. 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

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In that set, we started off with a song, Lost Highway, a classic done by a group called Country Family. That was a big hit for Hank Williams back in 1949. He didn't write it. Leon Payne wrote it, but he's the one that you think of when you hear that song. We heard Hilo Brown and a song he did back in the 1950s, or make that about 65 it came out, Trickle Down Teardrops by Hilo Brown. Then we went back to Jimmy Martin and the Sunny Mountain Boys. I actually thought of in my list, I put down the same song twice, so I had to find a filler. I thought, well, I didn't do any dad songs, so I played The Old Man's Drunk Again by Jimmy Martin, a nice funny tune off his Widowmaker album, came out in 1964. We heard Hazel Dickens and Alice Gerard with Let That Liar Alone. Crying Uncle with Crying Uncle Bluegrass Band with Do It Again. That was like Steely Dan's hit from 1972, redone now in last year by Crying Uncle, bluegrass style. Then Lindsay Lou and the Flatbillies with The Fix. And then the newest album I know of by the Nefesh Mountain, also featuring Stuart Duncan on fiddle. We heard Man of Manzanita. Sporty KXCI is provided by La Rosa, a live music and events venue in Midtown Tucson. Upcoming shows include modern jazz and funk guitarist Vincent Garcia. Both Sides Now, a theatrical concert that explores the music and lives of Joni Mitchell and Leonard Cohen. And weekly Thursday Salsa Nights featuring dance lessons and social dancing. 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

1st from 2 p.m. to 6 p.m. The Youth Broadcasters shows will also be recorded and produced for rebroadcast during the Future of Radio on Sundays at 5 p.m. Tune in to 91.3 FM or stream at kxci.org to hear young people and their music. Coming up at the noon hour following Flicks, we have Ruby's Roadhouse. And today the doors are going to swing wide open for a Juneteenth special. So that's coming up. And I'm sure, like myself, we want you to stay cool. It's going to be over 100 most of the days this coming week, including it might even get up to 108, which can be pretty hot. So I guess you got to check out about 1 o'clock and take a siesta. But this has been Milo, host of the Bluegrass Show. Take care. We'll see you further and up the road. We're going to go over with a few more songs, including the Traveling McCurries, Molly Tuttle, and also local guitarist Greg Morton. We'll start off with the Traveling McCurries, a song called Daydreamer on 91.3 FM KXCI Tucson.

0: This is Flix, and I'm the film snob, Chris DeShiel.
1: On a Sunday afternoon in a small New England town sometime in the 1990s, two amateur baseball teams play one last game on a field that will soon have to make way for a new school. They are what you call rec teams, short for recreational, that play for fun and allow any local adult male to join who wants to be a part. The two teams in this game are Atlas Paint in red and the River Dogs in blue. The members range from young former college players to middle-aged and older, some good, some out of shape. It's a movie from first-time director Carson Lund that covers the length of this often sloppy contest, and the title is EPHUS, spelled E-E-P-H-U-S. EPHUS, as one of the Atlas pitchers explains fairly early in the film, is an old-fashioned slang term for a slow, lazy curveball that comes down at the hitter in such a way as to fool him into swinging too late. It's a weird, funny name that is somehow perfect for this picture, which found me quietly smiling and chuckling throughout its running time. In this hour-and-a-half film, we meet over 25 characters, none of them known that well, but enough to convey the collective atmosphere on the field. First, there's the elderly scorekeeper, Franny, played by Cliff Blake, who pays unwavering attention to his job while interjecting various amusing quotes by famous major league ballplayers. And there's a gruff umpire in a genuine umpire outfit who says he has to leave at a certain hour, whether or not the game is over. The blue team is short a man, and the ump threatens to call a forfeit until they can field nine. Fortunately, the ninth member, the catcher, shows up at the last minute. The River Dogs pitcher, a short, scruffy, middle-aged guy with an elaborate delivery, drinks beer during the game, which he's not supposed to do, and later says he's too tired to continue, but is argued out of it by the player manager, who is determined to finish the game even when it starts to get dark. The Atlas team has its own share of characters, including an irascible manager and pitcher, played by Keith William Richards, who suddenly has to leave because his brother shows up in a car screaming at him that he's late for his niece's christening. The movie is consistently funny because of its screenplay, written by Lund, with Michael Basta and Nate Fisher. The characters are surly and profane, constantly teasing and insulting each other. One man has some screaming temper tantrums when he disagrees with various calls. All the talk is contained in short, pithy exchanges, on the field and in the dugout, between the actual plays, which Lund often films eccentrically, not injecting drama into it, but giving it a casual feel, like an actual game of that kind. A couple of teens make wisecracks from the sidelines, and one of the player's kids asks another, "Why do they care so much? Don't they have more important things going on?" There are lots of little details about baseball mentioned offhand. It helps to have some familiarity with the game, I suppose, but it's not essential. Gradually, without a trace of sentimentality, and in the midst of this quietly hilarious story, we get a sense of the lost boyhood these guys are hanging on to for one final time, and the film becomes genuinely moving. EPHUS shows a side of life we don't get to experience too often at the movies, where there are no big stars, only ordinary people showing up to play.
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2: 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And always a pleasure, Milo. Always a pleasure and honor to follow you. However, it is 12 noon. That means it's time to open up the doors right here, right now, at Ruby's Roadhouse.

0: The refreshing sound of the rowdy crowd here at Ruby's Roadhouse. Thanks for tuning in today and every Saturday for 2 hours of 100% organic, authentic Americana roots music. Today, a special Juneteenth edition, all songs of resistance, freedom, civil rights, and a few about the Underground Railroad. This is Juneteenth weekend. It's officially Juneteenth is the 19th, which was celebrated here wonderfully by KXCI volunteer DJs. It was a beautiful day of jubilee, as they called it. Wonderful programming. And the celebration tonight here in Tucson to honor Juneteenth takes place at the Kino Sports Complex tonight from 6 to 10 p.m. I'll give you more information, but I want to get into some of the tunes. I'm going to start off with an interesting poem, actually. It's called The Ballad of the Underground Railroad. It's Danny Glover right here on 91.3 KXCI Tucson, Real People, Real Radio.
1: The Ballad of the Underground Railroad. The underground train, strange as it seems, carried many passengers and never was seen. It wasn't made of wood, it wasn't made of steel, a man-made train that ran without wheels. The train was known by many a name, but the greatest of all was the Freedom Train. The Quakers, the Indians, Gentiles, and Jews were some of the people who made up the crews. Free blacks and Christians and atheists too were the rest of the people who made up the crews. Conductors and agents led the way by night, guiding the train by the North Star light. The passengers were fugitive slaves running from slavery and its evil ways, running from the whip and the overseer, from the slave block and the auctioneer. They didn't want their masters to catch them again, so the men dressed as women and the women as men. They hid in churches, cellars, and barns, waiting to hear the train's alarm. Sleeping by day and traveling by night was the best way they knew to keep out of sight. They wade in the water to hide their scent and fool those bloodhounds the slave master sent. They spoke in riddles and sang in codes. To understand the message, you had to be told. Those who knew the secret never did tell the sacred message of the Freedom Train's bell. Riding this train broke the laws of the land, but the laws of God are higher than man's.

Oh, the amazing voice of Laura Love right here on KXCI Community Radio. She's one of my favorites. I've been listening to her for so many years. She actually was at the Tucson Folk Fest one year as the headliner, so I got fond memories of that. This was from her album, Kneegrass, a collection of original and traditional Negro spirituals, field hollers, and bluegrass music. Came out in 2007 is not correct. Well, I guess it is. Take it back. Anyway, Laura Love, Savin', and you heard that right here on 91.3 KXCI in Tucson. Just before that, we heard from Ella Jenkins with an African-American folk rhythm called Racing with the Sun. We heard from Sweet Honey in the Rock, Calypso Freedom. We heard from Richie Havens as well, Follow the Drinking Gourd. That's one of my most fascinating song because it was all code. Follow the Drinking Gourd was said to be a song directing escaping slaves heading north to follow the drinking gourd, which points to the North Star. It's really fascinating. Whew. Danny Glover, Ballad of the Underground Railroad. And that was the first set of tunes here at Ruby's Roadhouse today, celebrating Juneteenth and songs of resistance, freedom, the struggle for freedom and civil rights. And I got a lot more good stuff for you. 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

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This train don't pull no

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1: 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Well, everywhere else in the world where you can stream us live. And I've got the playlist going as I play the songs. It's going on the playlist, so you can check that out. Or if you want to listen to the program another time, you can always go to our two-week archive. A lot of options for you. So thanks for joining me today at Ruby's Roadhouse. Today we are celebrating, it's our Juneteenth edition here at the Roadhouse. So I'm playing songs of resistance, struggles, freedom, civil rights, and the ongoing struggle for equality. So I've got a lot more great music. Let me tell you who we just heard. That was David and Rosalyn out of New Orleans gave us Mind on Freedom. We heard from Sister Rosetta Tharp, 1939 recording called This Train. We also heard a song by the same title, This Train, Bound for Glory, Big Bill Brunsey, 1962. We heard from Rhiannon Giddens, Amethyst Kia, Layla McCalla, and Allison Russell, who are put together this incredible release called Songs of Our Native Daughters. And they gave us a great cover of the Bob Marley tune, Slave Driver. We also heard from the SNCC, that's the Student Nonviolent Coordinating Committee, the Freedom Singers, recorded 1961, Ain't gonna let nobody turn me around. And starting that set, Odetta, Take This Hammer. A lot of these tunes I've got today for you are on the Smithsonian Folkways labels. So if you are interested in adding to your collection or want to learn more about it, they have a vast collection, many of them field recordings, but it's a really amazing collection. I'll be sharing more of that with you today here at Ruby's Roadhouse. 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Opportunities include volunteer camping trips, wildlife monitoring, spring seeking, and local events and talks. 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All right, more songs of freedom. Here's one from the Neville Brothers. Talk about the civil rights movement. This was one of the great heroes of the civil rights movement.

There's nothing much more inspiring for me than that kind of gospel music. It uplifts, it reinforces the message, and just a beautiful piece of work from Sam Cooke and the Soul Stirrers. And that was recorded in 1953, Come and Go to That Land. A lot of gospel tunes carried the message of keep up the fight and the resistance. And that's go to that land. The land, of course, was, you know, the reward for all the hard work and freedom on the other side. Mavis Staples, another powerful piece of resistance music, Eyes on the Prize. Hold on, keep your eyes on the prize. That's from a 2007 release, We'll Never Turn Back. Mm-mm. Sam Price and the True Believers out of New Orleans gave us Old Jim Crow, It's All Over Now. Josh White preceding that, Freedom Road. We heard from the Neville Brothers at the top of that last set with a song all about Sister Rosa. Yeah, she was a hero, and that's a real true story too. Great, great music, I think. Thanks for tuning in today to Ruby's Roadhouse, where we are having a Juneteenth edition. Music all about, songs all about resistance, freedom, civil rights, the struggle for equality. And while I'm on this topic, Juneteenth honors the day in 1865, June 19th, 1865, when the Union troops arrived in Galveston, Texas, bringing news of the Emancipation Proclamation 2 years after it was signed. And that was the last community of enslaved African Americans. 2 years. Now we've got, you know, the internet. So things would be different these days. But that's the reason it's celebrated on June 19th. And tonight, down at right here in Tucson at Kino Sports Complex, is the Tucson Juneteenth Festival, celebrating the enduring spirit, culture, and resilience of the Black community. So there's all that. It's 2 minutes past the 1 o'clock hour. This is KXCI Tucson, Real People, Real Radio. You're tuned into Ruby's Roadhouse. It's the Juneteenth edition. I have another hour to share with you. Thanks for joining me, and thanks for the notes so far. You can pipe in on the chat, or you can reach me at rubysroadhouse52@gmail.com. 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The Gallery X exhibit is on view now through June 30th. The Juneteenth Art Expo was yesterday, and a film festival is on the 27th. 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This has been a community impact announcement from 91.3 KXCI in Tucson. This is one of the great voices. This song isn't a resistance song. It's a song the Animals actually covered, but Nina Simone recorded it first.

Boy, that song sure has lasting quality, doesn't it? People got to be free all over the world. Original tune recorded 1968 by the Rascals. This version was brought to you by none other than Keb Moe, and that's from his album Peace, backed by popular demand, came out in 2004. And you heard that right here on Ruby's Roadhouse. Today we've got our Juneteenth edition going, and I've got a whole lot more tunes to share with you before the 2 o'clock hour. I heard a rumor that Soul Stories host Tawana Steptoe is doing a tribute to her father today for Father's Day on the Soul Stories edition, so you might want to stick around for that. I'm going to be sure to stick around for that. So we'll see. I hope so. I love you know, theme songs and theme shows. I really enjoy sharing these with you. So thanks for tuning in. Appreciate the notes. I'm looking for that request, but I'm not making any promises yet. Keb Moe, and then right before that, Rhiannon Giddens, a tune written by the great Pops Roebuck, Pops Staples, father and patriarch of the Staple Singers, of course, Freedom Highway. Tracy Chapman gave us Crossroads, and we heard a song that was considered a trademark song for Nina Simone, Don't Let Me Be Misunderstood. She recorded it in 1964. The Animals recorded it in 65 and had a big hit. She wasn't real happy with that, as you can imagine. So, yeah, some history with these, but all these songs today celebrating freedom, resistance, the struggle for equality and civil rights. And thank you thanks for tuning in. The Menlo Park Neighborhood Association invites you to the 28th annual Dia de San Juan Fiesta, Wednesday, June 24th. This yearly celebration welcomes the start of the monsoon with traditional and indigenous blessings, live music, food trucks, mariachi, and activities for all ages. The event is open to the public from 6 to 9 p.m. at Mission Garden. Find more information at menloparktucson.org. And this has been a community impact announcement from 91.3 KXCI Tucson. It's so funny, my friend John has a birthday the same day, so, you know, we call him Saint John. I do. So there's that. Tickets are now on sale for KXCI's 13th annual House Rock and Blues Review Benefit Concert at the legendary El Casino Ballroom, Friday, August 7th. Rockabilly blues band The Paladins will open the show, and local blues band The Accelerators will get the night started. Food will be available for purchase from the parish. 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We'll see you on the dance floor at El Casino Ballroom Friday, August 7th, for our 13th annual House Rock and Blues Review Benefit Concert. Yeah, that's a legendary place, and it's fabulous to walk in those doors. Hope to see you there. All right, more tunes of celebrating Juneteenth and resistance and the struggle, and here's a question or two from the great Dr. John

I'm a praying child, period. That's where I get my freedom. I tell you, freedom to me is the ability for men and women, all created equal, to speak, think, and do or not do what you want.

Absolutely beautiful song from the Playing for Change artists, one of their many recordings, and there's many artists on that song. It's a great album, great concept, songs around the world, and they're all focused on peace, resistance, and

0: Set of tunes here with Dr. John. Hello, God. You got one more set of music to share with you here at the Ruby's Roadhouse Juneteenth edition, and then I'll turn things over to Soul Sister number one, Tawana Steptoe, as she brings you her soul stories at the 2 o'clock hour. Petey Mosquito is squeezed in there in between, so hope you can stick around. But hey, here first, give a listen to this.
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0: I love the voices. Future radio folks, you'll hear them some more, I do hope. Let's see. Monsoon Khan brings together photographers, storm chasers, meteorologists, and weather enthusiasts on Saturday, June 27th from 9 to 4 at the Arizona Sonora Desert Museum. Explore monsoon forecasting, storm photography, and field safety while connecting with others who share a passion for Southwest weather. Learn more at monsooncon.org. 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And oh yeah, tomorrow is the solstice, the summer solstice. So lots of things to celebrate. Juneteenth, the solstice, tomorrow's Father's Day, and there's also World Cup games going on everywhere. So lots of kind of uplifting and bright activities. I enjoy that about this time of year. Here's another one. KXCI will feature programming from 10 to 3 Sunday, June 28th to mark the 57th anniversary of the Stonewall Uprising, a pivotal moment in the struggle for LGBTQIA+ rights. Throughout the day, KXCI DJs will celebrate the accomplishments and aspirations of the movement with great music from LGBTQIA+ artists and allies. Stay tuned to KXCI as we commemorate this key turning point. All right, a few more songs to share with you. 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

0: Oh boy, this is hard to do, but I gotta make way for the Soul Sister coming up at the 2 o'clock hour. So I'm gonna fade out here with Aaron Neville and the Mount Zion Mass Choir. Great Sam Cooke tune, A Change Is Gonna Come. Whew. Yeah, let's keep the faith. Maria Muldaur with the Women's Voices for Peace Choir. Just ahead of that, We Shall Be Free. Reggie Harris starting the last set of tunes here at Ruby's Roadhouse today with Better Angels. That wraps up our Juneteenth special edition of Ruby's Roadhouse. Time to turn things over to Petey Mosquiti and Growing Native, followed immediately by Soul Sister Number 1, Tawana Steptoe. Thanks so much for listening, everybody. Take care out there. This is KXCI Tucson, Real People, Real Radio. You stay cool.
1: This is Growing Native, and I'm Petey Mosquiti. Well, it's June, and summer has arrived. In the Sonoran Desert, in the Chihuahuan Desert, in the desert grassland, summer has arrived up in the woodlands. And it's that glorious season for us denizens of the deserts. It's that glorious season when we get excited about rain, and summer rains are an important part of conversations right now, right? Hey, how you doing? Did you get any rain? Hey, how are the kids? Have you gotten any rain? I'm a email pen pal, with a couple old friends. We're old, and our friendships are old, but listen. We email each other, and the email will begin or end with, did you get anything? And sometimes we even get to exchange rain gauge readings. Oh, I know what I wanted to tell you. I'm going to wander a little here. I was talking to our granddaughter. Ms. Mosquiti and I have a granddaughter. She and her mom and dad live near Portland, Maine. And our granddaughter came out for many years. Every summer she came out and spent a few weeks with us here near the banks of the Ojolote. But she told me on a recent conversation that one of her favorite memories is sitting on our bed and looking out the bedroom window to a summer storm coming across the grassland. Well, that made me feel very, very good. And we love that girl. You know, we all have monsoon memories, right? I mean, oh, come on. The smell of creosote. I mean, that's to die for. I love it too. And I have other monsoon olfactory memory moments, you know, like even just a moist fermenting litter under a mesquite tree. But here's one. I thought of this plant recently while I was looking at a plant list for a neighborhood in Tucson, Arizona. This very cool native plant list recommended plants for this neighborhood. And I'm looking at the different species recommended going, oh yeah, that's cool. And then I come across this one and I go, oh, you gotta be kidding, that is so cool. Canyon ragweed. Is that cool? It's very cool. Botanical name, Ambrosia ambrosioides. Ambrosia means, it's from the Greek for food of the gods. Ambrosioides means, well, very similar to the food of the gods. The native habitat for this canyon ragweed around Tucson, think sandy washes in the desert, rocky washes in the desert. Distribution, go west. Go westward and then go south down into Mexico as well. I don't get this shrub out near me. These dark green, narrow, lanceolate leaves. A flower stalk that shoots above those dark green, narrow, lanceolate leaves. And the flower stem is so cool because at the tippy top are the staminate flowers. Can you say pollen? Go down that stem and the pistillate flowers and the fruit burrs. Burrs in your flip-flops. But here's what I want you to know about canyon ragweed, Ambrosia ambrosioides. On humid monsoon days, oh my goodness, this very cool plant has an amazing odor. It's aromatic. To me, the odor of canyon ragweed says, Sonoran Desert, burrs in my flip-flops. I don't care. Oh, man, here's to storms out bedroom windows. Oh, no. Better yet, here's to grandchildren watching storms out bedroom windows. And we can tell them, the desert is beautiful. Yeah, it is. Hey, I'm Petey Mosquiti, and this has been Growing Native.

This is 91.3 FM KXCI Tucson. My name is Tawana, and this is Soul Stories, a show that explores the roots and branches of rhythm and blues music. Happy Juneteenth weekend to everybody, and thank you to Ruby for a beautiful Juneteenth episode of Ruby's Roadhouse. Well, tomorrow is Father's Day, as well as being Juneteenth weekend, and today's edition of Soul Stories features music that was selected by my dad, Andrew Steptoe, known as Step for short, and he even gave me a title for today's show. This is Step's Father's Day Jam, and I'm gonna get right to it with maybe one of his favorite artists of all time. This is KXCI Tucson.

This is KXCI Tucson. I'm Tawana, broadcasting live from Historic Hotel Congress. And I got this show started with The Temptations, a number one R&B record from the year 1966. Get Ready. It's from the album Getting Ready. Followed that up with a Los Angeles classic, Charles Wright and the Watts 103rd Street Rhythm Band. Express Yourself from 1970. From 1976, you heard The Emotions with Don't Ask My Neighbor, from a beautiful album, one of my favorites, called Rejoice. And I wrapped up the set with Midnight Star, Wet My Whistle, from 1983. So we went from the 60s to the 80s in that first block of music. And a lot of my playlist for today sits right in that time period, 60s through 80s. And that's because the music was selected by my dad. Today's show is called Steps Father's Day Jam. And my dad picked some of the most important music from his life. But all the songs tend to come from his teen years through 30s. So yeah, that's a good time for R&B music. Got more of that coming for the next 2.5 hours here on Soul Stories. And KXCI will feature programming from 10 a.m. to 3 p.m. on Sunday, June 28th, to mark the 57th anniversary of the Stonewall Uprising, a pivotal moment in the struggle for LGBTQIA+ rights. Throughout the day, KXCI DJs will celebrate the accomplishments and aspirations of the movement with great music from LGBTQIA+ artists and allies. Stay tuned to KXCI as we commemorate this key turning point. Take Action Tucson is a grassroots movement empowering and uniting Tucsonans to resist the erosion of fundamental rights. 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

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KXCI has good vibes. Just being here, that's within itself, is a great experience for me. The thing I love most about KXCI is the diversity. 365 days a year. 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Enough respect. I'm Mohammed and you're listening to KXCI Tucson.

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You just heard Marvin Gaye's classic from 1973, Let's Get It On. It was released on June 15th of 1973, getting people ready for summer. As we are right now, summer solstice arrives June 21st. So I had to play War, Summer from the early 1970s. And I started that last block with Peebo Bryson, who wrote the song Fuel the Fire. And in 1980, that song was covered by Teddy Pendergrass and Stephanie Mills as a duet. Robert Peebo Bryson was born in Greenville, South Carolina in 1951. He passed away earlier this month on June 2nd of 2026. He's known for collaborating with Roberta Flack, Natalie Cole, Celine Dion, and Regina Bell. And those last two duets with Dion and Bell on Disney soundtracks won Peebo Bryson 2 Grammy Awards. But I wanted to play Fuel the Fire to also recognize the brilliance and influence of his songwriting in the realm of R&B music. Hey, I've got Roberta Flack, The Dramatics, Confunction, and so much more headed your way on the next hour of Soul Stories here on KXCI. 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

You can learn more on the planned giving page at kxci.org. I'll get back into the music, taking us to the early 1980s with some D-Train. D-Train was a duo formed by James D-Train Williams and Hubert Eves III. Williams earned the nickname D-Train when he played defensive tackle on his high school football team in Flatbush, Brooklyn. I've got D-Train up next on KXCI Tucson.

This is KXCI Tucson. You're listening to Steph's Father's Day Jam on Soul Stories. Today's playlist features songs that were selected by my dad. It is Father's Day weekend after all, and I think my dad has pretty good taste when it comes to music. Hope you're enjoying. And I got a message here. A shout out to KXCI all the way from rainy Missouri City, Texas, by way of H-Town, enjoying Steph's Father's Day jams. Thanks for that. Thanks for tuning in to KXCI, and also happy Juneteenth. Big weekend of holidays going on. You also heard in this last set, D-Train, You're the One for Me. The Isley Brothers, Summer Breeze, from their 1973 album, 3+3. That album is especially notable because it officially took the Isley Brothers from a trio into a band. So the Isley Brothers started as a vocal group, and then family members like younger brother Ernie Isley started to appear on songs like It's Your Thing in the late 1960s. And for 1973's 3+3 album, three musicians were officially added. And you can especially hear Ernie Isley's influence on their music with his guitar solo. Ernie Isley is largely self-taught, but his guitar techniques were inspired by the great Jimi Hendrix. Hendrix toured with the Isley Brothers in the early 60s and even lived with the Isley family, and young Ernie was picking up, listening, and learning, and I think you can hear it in songs like the Seals and Crofts cover of Summer Breeze. I also played Confunction, Straight from the Heart, 1981. I did a whole show dedicated to the Bay Area, from which Confunction hails, last week. If you missed it, it's in the two-week archive. You can go to the program page on kxci.org. And I wrapped up that block with Roberta Flack featuring Donny Hathaway, Back Together Again, from 1980. I love the background vocals on that song, and for good reason. Vocal arrangements by Luther Vandross and Gwen Guthrie. You might know her from Ain't Nothing Going On But The Rent. That was a big hit for her. Well, stay tuned because I've got a little under 2 hours left of Steph's Father's Day Jam. And a reminder that tickets are now on sale for KXCI's 13th annual House Rock and Blues Review Benefit Concert at legendary El Casino Ballroom on Friday, August 7th. 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

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You just heard Rick James featuring Smokey Robinson, a mix of what was then classic Motown with new Ebony Eyes. It's from the Rick James album Cold Blooded, 1983. You also heard Parliament, Aqua Boogie, A Psycho Alpha Disco Beta Bio Aqua Doo-Loop. That's from the Motor Booty Affair, 1978. And I started the 3 o'clock hour with the Dramatics, Get Up and Get Down, from their 71 album, What You See Is What You Get. A lot more funk is headed your way on this second hour of Soul Stories. The name of today's show is Steps Father's Day Jams. And today's music was selected by my dad, Andrew Steptoe. I'm having a lot of fun going through this music. A lot of 60s, 70s, and 80s. Some classic soul, some funk. This is special for me because it's also the music that raised me. I don't think I could even do this show without those influences. So happy Father's Day to my dad and to all the fathers in all forms out there. Summer youth broadcasting camps returned to KXCI earlier this month, and students will share what they learned during a live freeform radio showcase on Sunday, June 21st from 2 p.m. to 6 p.m. The Youth Broadcasters Show will also be recorded and produced for rebroadcast during the Future of Radio on Sundays at 5 p.m. Tune in to 91.3 FM or stream at kxci.org to hear young people and their music. The Menlo Park Neighborhood Association invites you to the 28th annual Dia de San Juan Fiesta on Wednesday, June 24th. 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The event is open to the public from 6 to 9 p.m. at Mission Garden. 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And this next block of music is going to take us to Dayton, Ohio, the land of funk. 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

This is Soul Stories on KXCI Tucson. That was a little soul power interlude. An instrumental by Maceo and the Max. Maceo, of course, played with James Brown. Soul Power. It's a hit record for James Brown. And one thing I discovered doing some research on soul and funk out of the state of Ohio is that James Brown made Cincinnati, Ohio, his base of operations for years. And that's why Cincinnati natives like Bootsy Collins wound up playing with him. And you just heard an Ohio set, specifically Dayton, Ohio. My dad raised me on funk music from Dayton. You heard Zap, More Bounce to the Ounce, from their debut album, Zap 1980. Bootsy Collins co-produced and plays bass on that track. You also heard Lakeside, Your Love is on the One, from 1980's Fantastic Voyage. And I ended with Ohio Players, FOP, from their 1975.

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And KXCI will feature programming from 10 a.m. to 3 p.m. on Sunday, June 28th, to mark the 57th anniversary of the Stonewall Uprising, a pivotal moment in the struggle for LGBTQIA+ rights. Throughout the day, KXCI DJs will celebrate the accomplishments and aspirations of the movement with great music from LGBTQIA+ artists and allies. Stay tuned to KXCI as we commemorate this key turning point. I'm going to get back into the music with the OJs, formed in Canton, Ohio. 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

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My name is Tawana, and I am broadcasting live from Historic Hotel Congress. Today's show is called Steps Father's Day Jam. My dad selected the music for this show. He's not here with me as a guest DJ because he wanted to stay home and listen to it. I picked the order for the songs, and he wanted to be surprised by how I put his list of music together. So, hey, Daddy, hope you're enjoying. I started that last set with the OJ's Stairway to Heaven, the 1975 album Family Reunion. And a few years ago, my dad was in the studio with me, and I forgot what theme I was exploring on that particular Saturday, but my dad kept saying, hey, you should play Stairway to Heaven at the end of the show. It didn't fit the theme at all. Not at all what I was talking about, but I put it on, and it worked. It did work. So, Stairway to Heaven, Family Reunion album. You also heard The New Birth, Dream Merchant, also from 75. And then we headed out to the San Francisco Bay Area. Sly and the Family Stone from 1969's album Stand. You Can Make It If You Try, featuring bassist Larry Graham. So I followed it with his project, Graham Central Station, formed in Oakland. The Jam is from the year 1975. Well, I've got Patti LaBelle, Aretha Franklin, The Gap Band, Earth, Wind, and Fire, and so much more coming your way in the third hour of Soul Stories here on KXCI. 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Learn more at monsooncon.org. 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

This is KXCI Tucson. I'm Tawana playing music selected by my dad. Everybody calls him Step, so it's Step's Father's Day Jam. And in that last set, I started off with Tina Marie, Lady T, not to be confused with KXCI's own Lady T, who brings us soul and funk with the dinner party on Wednesday nights. That's a family favorite in my house, by the way. Sometimes we even have a little family dance party. Shout out to KXCI's Lady T. But I played Tina Marie's I Need Your Lovin'. You also heard Patti LaBelle, Love, Need, and Want You, 1983. Patti LaBelle's album was called I'm In Love Again, and I ended that set with the Gap Band. Outstanding is from their fourth album from 1978. And I'm wondering out there, who remembers the 1991 film The Five Heartbeats? I've got a song from that movie queued up. It's on the way here on Soul Stories KXCI Tucson. And tickets are now on sale for KXCI's 13th annual House Rock and Blues Review benefit concert at legendary El Casino Ballroom on Friday, August 7th. Rockabilly blues band The Paladins will open the show, and local blues band The Accelerators will get the night started. 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We'll see you on the dance floor at El Casino Ballroom on Friday, August 7th for our 13th annual House Rockin' Blues Benefit Concert. 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

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I'm playing music selected by my dad today for Father's Day weekend. Also works for your Juneteenth parties. Happy Juneteenth, everybody. That last block featured some of the titans of soul music, including the Dales. Heart is a House for Love was a big comeback for the Dales. The song was featured in the 1991 film, The Five Heartbeats, and performed in the movie by the fictional group of the same name. You also heard Earth, Wind, and Fire, Head to the Sky, Devotion, recorded live in Atlanta, Georgia in 1975. May just be one of my favorite performances. And I might just have to watch that Earth, Wind, and Fire documentary by Questlove again this weekend. I wrapped up that set with Aretha Franklin, Freeway of Love, from her 1985 album, Who's Zoomin' Who. 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Well, I have reached the last block of the day, but these are three great songs selected by my dad for Steps Father's Day Jam. Hope you've been enjoying, and I hope

0: This is Soul Stories on KXCI Tucson. I wrapped up this special Father's Day edition with music selected by my dad. With Stephanie Mills, I've learned to respect the power of love. The Commodores, Sail On, and Maze featuring Frankie Beverly, Golden Time of Day. Shout out to my dad for selecting such great music. And happy Juneteenth, happy Father's Day to all of you. And thanks for listening to KXCI Tucson. Stay tuned because Blues Review is next at 5.
1: Evan Mitchell from Bonus Tracks. And today I'm going to talk about Jaco Pastorius. The king of jazz fusion bass, Jaco Pastorius is certainly an interesting character. He is one of the most technically skilled and most grooving bassists of the middle period of jazz. Jaco Pastorius was originally a drummer, until he hurt his wrist in the midst of a football game when he was 13. He took a long break from music until age 17, when he purchased an upright bass. He wanted more volume, so he bought a 1963 Fender Jazz Bass. However, the feeling wasn't the same, so he eventually grabbed a knife from the kitchen cabinet and ripped off the metal frets with his own two hands and filled them up with resin, thus creating the first ever popular fretless bass. For a short time, he played with a band called Weather Report. On their second album, Heavy Weather, he was certainly their biggest. Starting with Birdland. It's a classic song with a catchy hook and killer use of artificial harmonics on the bass. A surreal experience that sounds like it can just encapsulate you in a bubble of groove. The way that the group trades with Pistorius is amazing. It's like Louis Armstrong crossed with synths. The way that the bass ebbs and flows into the limelight is just spectacular. Teen Town is a bassalicious masterpiece. All of the instruments are interwoven with another and mingle in a way that feels magical. Technical skill required to attempt to play it at all is astounding. When he was recording his second solo album, he had a few standout songs that were very distinct. Donna Lee, this is not an original piece of Jaco's, however, this is an interpretation of a jazz classic standard by Charlie Parker, or Miles Davis, depending on who you ask, but that's a story for another day. This is not a story about authorship, this is about Jaco and the way he adapted it. Instead of having a typical jazz layout of multiple people playing the melody, a pianist accompanying the melody, and a drummer providing the backbone, Jaco kept it simple. Bass and bongos. That's all it was and all it needed to be. Jaco broke the mold and played it in a way where he could use melodic and harmonic freedom to his advantage. Throughout the tune, you can hear him playing chords, using special techniques, and changing the key whenever he feels like it. In stark contrast to this, we have Come On, Come Over, a big band rhythm and blues track featuring jazz piano icon Herbie Hancock. This tune to me feels larger than life in a way. The trading vocals and saxophones playing in the background, the keyboard rhythm and the iconic bass riff. After that, the feel switches to pure funky delight, with the bass playing straight eighth notes and the horn backgrounds coming in. This is art in its purest form. Here's Portrait of Tracy, an only bass ballad, a haunting piece with use of heavy dissonance, repetition, and tension and release. This song is everything you want in a slow, beautiful, melodic song. I'm Evan Mitchell, and this is Bonus Tracks. To hear more, visit Bonus Tracks program page at kxci.org.
2: 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I don't know. 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Real people, real radio. I'm Marty Cool, and guess what? It's time now for the Blues Review. I'm going to kick things off tonight with something new. It's still Don't Lose Your Cool, but it's a new version by Tucson's own band here called The Accelerators. Accelerators are Jimmy Crimmins on guitar, Tom Albanese on the harmonica, Ken Sadak on piano, and this is a new recording here, and the Accelerators play around town. You got to get out and see these guys, I'm telling you, and they'll be opening up for the Paladins on August 7th at El Casino Ballroom for KXEI's 13th annual House Rock and Blues Review. So you don't want to miss these guys. But they honored me with a great version here of Don't Lose Your Cool. So we're going to open with that tonight. And I hope you're listening and paying attention, because once again, a great band right here on KXEI.